0: Keeping you in touch with your community, this is 88.5 KEOM. With a note that Mesquite ISD is hiring for multiple positions in transportation, food and nutrition, facilities and technology. 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
1: Stardate, October 13th. The surface of the moon seems eternal. There's no air or water to reshape it, and no plate tectonics to jiggle things around. But the moon does change, sometimes in a hurry. Scientists recently discovered an impact crater that's almost 750 feet in diameter. It had been gouged during the spring of 2024. The crater was found in images snapped by LRO, Lunar Reconnaissance Orbiter. The craft's been mapping the lunar surface for years. It's photographed almost all of the surface many times. Scientists compare images taken at different times to see how things have changed. The new impact crater was the biggest change seen so far. The crater is 3 times wider than any other crater gouged during LRO's time in orbit. It's about 150 feet deep, and its rim rises more than 25 feet above the surrounding landscape. The impact blasted out boulders as big as houses, and bright rays of smaller bits of debris were splashed far from the crater's edge. Such a powerful impact on Earth could level a city and kill everything within miles of the impact site. Some good-sized pieces of debris from the crater's formation could have traveled dozens of miles, something for designers of lunar habitats to keep in mind. The scientists who reported the discovery say that such a large crater should form about once every 140 years. So LRO recorded a rare major change on our satellite world. For the University of Texas at Austin MacDonald Observatory, I'm Billy Henry.

0: TSN News, I'm Barbara Schwartz. The Trump administration tells a Tyler refinery to go into overdrive. While campaigning in Tyler for Ken Paxton today, Vice President J.D. Vance said the president has invoked the 1950 Defense Production Act. This grants president authority to compel private industry to produce essential goods to aid the nation's security. The refinery in question, Delicate Tire.
1: And here's what we want to do, ladies and gentlemen. We want millions of gallons of commercial grade and military spec fuel to come out of this refinery in addition to what it's already producing.
0: He says this means a more reliable energy supply, a stronger national defense, and hundreds of good-paying new jobs. The refinery mostly processes light crude from East Texas, the Permian Basin, and from the Gulf. New polling in the race for Senate shows that in big blue cities, the race is neck and neck, but in rural Texas, the GOP's Ken Paxton allegedly killing it.
2: There's nothing about Tallarico that rural Republicans like. I mean, there's nothing appealing about the man.
0: Texas Ag Commissioner Sid Miller says the ranchers he speaks with feels like they're ignored by Democrats who rarely campaign out in the country. A new poll out this week shows Paxton up 34 points in rural Texas. While the Wall Street Journal video of Attorney General Ken Paxton parting in Dubai with known fugitives is getting a great deal of attention, the question remains, what impact will it have on the race for Senate? It shows Paxton and his alleged girlfriend at the 2025 New Year's fireworks show at Dubai's Burj Khalifa, which is the world's tallest skyscraper. Also in the video are two men indicted in federal court in 2024 for embezzling $15 million from a Chicago hospital. One of them, Anash Ahmed, donated $190,000 to Paxton's Senate campaign.
3: He is the Attorney General of the state of Texas, and so he needs to probably proceed with caution about who he associates with.
0: Rice University pollster and political scientist Mark Jones does not think the video will affect the polls.
3: People who have issues with Paxton's ethics and integrity have probably already jumped ship, and those who are remaining are voting for him because he's the Republican candidate.
0: Paxton's senior advisor released a statement saying, like President Trump, Paxton has politically persecuted for years, and every time voters have sent him back to office. As expected, the Texas Department of Criminal Justice appeals a federal judge's order requiring all state prisons to have air conditioning by 2030, which would cost $1.5 billion. An East Texas woman airlifted to a Harris County hospital. She was attacked by four dogs. Polk County Sheriff's Office says the pit bull type dogs approached her. Deputies found the dogs. One law enforcement officer was bitten. The sheriff's office plans to declare the dogs dangerous after their 10-day quarantine period ends. The owner given a citation for failure to vaccinate the animals and for allowing them to roam. This is TSN News.
4: I finally got my first vote!
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1: Was diagnosed with lung cancer. Doctors removed part of his right lung during a successful surgery. White House confirms Kimberly Guilfoyle, the ambassador to Greece, has resigned her post after accusations of misconduct. She was accused by Trump donor Eric Dieters of offering access to top administration officials in exchange for paying a six-figure credit card bill. The election is 3 weeks away. A new Gallup poll found nearly half of American adults identify as independents. The Supreme Court has agreed to hear arguments in a lawsuit seeking public records about Elon Musk's Department of Government Efficiency. Jury selection underway in the federal hate crime trial of a man who admitted to killing 10 African Americans at a Buffalo supermarket in 2022. Peyton Gendron is spending life on state murder charges. He could get the death penalty if convicted on the federal trial. I'm Barbara Schwartz on the Texas State Network, TSN.

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1: What kind of music comes to mind when you think of college-aged musicians hanging around a coffee house? Probably some acoustic folk, maybe some bongo-based world music. How about classical cantatas? You're on the Soundbeat. That's Bach you're listening to. The piece composed when he was the head of the Collegium Musicum of Leipzig, Germany. They were groups of amateur and professional musicians who would gather regularly.

0: regularly in public locales, a bit like an upscale open mic night. The Leipzig group met at Café Zimmermann, a café house, as they say. Fitting then that this piece, some of Bach's lighter fare, was called the Coffee Cantata. Protagonist Lieschen refuses her father's requests to quit drinking coffee, calling it more delicious than a thousand kisses and sweeter than Muscatel wine. But when her father refuses to allow her to marry, she relents. Though she would have a rider in any future marriage contract. She must be allowed at least 3 cups a day. Which sounds like an okay agreement for any marriage. Soundbeat is produced at the Belfer Audio Archive, Syracuse University Libraries. I'm Brett Barry.
1: Here's a look at your KEOM weather for tonight. Increasing clouds with a low around 76 degrees. Winds can be gusty, up to 25 miles per hour from the south. Wednesday, slight chance of a shower or thunderstorm between 1 and 4 p.m. Otherwise, humid and high near 91 degrees. Wednesday night, mostly cloudy, a low around 71. The winds continue from the south. Thursday, partly sunny, high 88. And Thursday night, things begin to cool off. Winds from the north, low of 64. Your high on Friday, just 71. 80.

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1: Now, the Success Journal. Here's Chris Whitting.
2: George was a young businessman trying to make it big and somehow put his career on track. One day while in upstate

0: upstate New York, he boarded a train for a short trip. Unfortunately, George's travel plans went loco when a pair of freight trains up ahead collided. It was an awful tragedy, and it made George think hard. Back then, the only way to quickly stop a train was to pull a handbrake, and it often failed. George suddenly had a better idea. High-pressure air would stop every wheel simultaneously. His invention, the air brake, was an instant success, and it's still used today. You probably know George by his last name, Westinghouse. The Westinghouse Company became a giant and made George a multimillionaire. With the Success Journal, I'm Chris Whitting.
1: Here's a look at your KEOM weather for tonight. Increasing clouds with a low around 76 degrees. Winds can be gusty, up to 25 miles per hour from the south. Wednesday, slight chance of a shower or thunderstorm between 1 and 4 p.m. Otherwise, humid and high near 91 degrees. Wednesday night, mostly cloudy, a low around 71. The winds continue from the south. Thursday, partly sunny, high 88. And Thursday night, things begin to cool off. Winds from the north, low of 64. Your high on Friday, just 71.

0: 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Dallas College and the North Texas Food Bank are teaming up to provide community members access to free food. Their next drive-through pantry will be Wednesday morning, October 28th at the North Lake campus on MacArthur Boulevard in Irving, starting at 10. Those in food insecure situations can drive up and get groceries, free produce, and milk while supplies last. For more information, go to the calendar page at keom.fm.
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1: Here's a look at your KEOM weather for tonight. Increasing clouds with a low around 76 degrees. Winds can be gusty, up to 25 miles per hour from the south. Wednesday, slight chance of a shower or thunderstorm between 1 and 4 p.m. Otherwise, humid and high near 91 degrees. Wednesday night, mostly cloudy, a low around 71. The winds continue from the south. Thursday, partly sunny, high 88. And Thursday night, things begin to cool off. Winds from the north, low of 64. Your high on Friday, just 71.

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1: Here's a look at your KEOM weather for tonight. Increasing clouds with a low around 76 degrees. Winds can be gusty, up to 25 miles per hour from the south. Wednesday, slight chance of a shower or thunderstorm between 1 and 4 p.m. Otherwise, humid and high near 91 degrees. Wednesday night, mostly cloudy, a low around 71. The winds continue from the south. Thursday, partly sunny, high 88. And Thursday night, things begin to cool off. Winds from the north, low of 64. Your high on Friday, just 71.

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1: Counterfeit medicines may be harmful to your health because while being passed off as authentic, may contain the wrong ingredients, contain too much, too little, or no active ingredient at all, or contain other harmful ingredients. The U.S. drug supply is among the safest in the world. The U.S. has federal and state laws that create a closed drug distribution system to help ensure the U.S. drug supply is safe. FDA remains vigilant in protecting the U.S. drug supply from counterfeit drugs. However, there has been an increase in overdose deaths that are related to fentanyl-laced counterfeit drugs. FDA takes reports of suspect counterfeits seriously and works closely with other federal agencies and the private sector to help protect the nation's drug supply. Healthcare providers and consumers need to be aware of how they could be exposed to counterfeit medicines. 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Have you experienced a new or unusual side effect after using the drug? Did you buy the drug from an online pharmacy? 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I'm Officer Lopez, and these tips were brought to you by your Mesquite Police Department's Crime Prevention Unit.
2: Here's a look at your KEOM weather for tonight. Increasing clouds with a low around 76 degrees. Winds can be gusty, up to 25 miles per hour from the south. Wednesday, slight chance of a shower or thunderstorm between 1 and 4 p.m. Otherwise, humid and high near 91 degrees. Wednesday night, mostly cloudy, a low around 71. The winds continue from the south. Thursday, partly sunny, high 88. Thursday night, things begin to cool off. Winds from the north, low of 64. Your high on Friday, just 71.

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2: Here's a look at your KEOM weather for tonight. Increasing clouds with a low around 76 degrees. Winds can be gusty, up to 25 miles per hour from the south. Wednesday, slight chance of a shower or thunderstorm between 1 and 4 p.m.

Otherwise, humid and high near 91 degrees. Wednesday night, mostly cloudy, a low around 71. The winds continue from the south. Thursday, partly sunny, high 88. And Thursday night, things begin to cool off. Winds from the north, low of 64. Your high on Friday, just 71.

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1: 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Also Thursday night at 7, over at Hanby Stadium, the Mesquite Skeeters look for a bounce-back victory against the Sunset Bison. 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Then Friday night, the Horned Jaguars host the Roy City Bulldogs as both teams fight to stay alive for a chance to work their way back into the playoff picture. Horn and Roy City kicks off at 7:30 Friday night at Memorial Stadium. 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
3: Here's a look at your KEOM weather for tonight. Increasing clouds with a low around 76 degrees. Winds can be gusty, up to 25 miles per hour from the south. Wednesday, slight chance of a shower or thunderstorm between 1 and 4 p.m. Otherwise, humid and high near 91 degrees. Wednesday night, mostly cloudy, a low around 71. The winds continue from the south. Thursday, partly sunny, high 88. And Thursday night, things begin to cool off. Winds from the north, low of 64. Your high on Friday, just 71.

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2: Here's a look at your KEOM weather for tonight. Increasing clouds with a low around 76 degrees. Winds can be gusty, up to 25 miles per hour from the south. Wednesday, slight chance of a shower or thunderstorm between 1 and 4 p.m. Otherwise, humid and high near 91 degrees. Wednesday night, mostly cloudy, a low around 71. The winds continue from the south. Thursday, partly sunny, high 88. And Thursday night, things begin to cool off. Winds from the north, low of 64. Your high on Friday, just 71.

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2: Have you ever wondered why hospital personnel, doctors and nurses, aren't afraid of serious infections from the superbugs that are so common in their workplaces? Dr. Brad Spellberg, Associate Professor of Medicine at UCLA, says working in a hospital is not as risky as you might think.
3: The reason is that we know to take precautions. You know, I'm an infection specialist. When I get called in to see a patient, they're already worried there's an infection. I put on the gown, I put on the gloves, if necessary, on the mask. And I go in and see the patient, I'm protected. It's actually the first responders that are at the highest risk. They have to do the initial evaluation. The emergency room, the med techs, the paramedics, the police, they have to do the initial evaluation of people without having any idea what's going on. So doctors and hospitals tend to be fairly protected by the fact that we're forewarned. Forewarned is forearmed.
2: With Checkup on Health, I'm Chris Whitty.
4: Here's a look at your KEOM weather for tonight. Increasing clouds with a low around 76 degrees. Winds can be gusty, up to 25 miles per hour from the south. Wednesday, slight chance of a shower or thunderstorm between 1 and 4 p.m. Otherwise, humid and high near 91 degrees. Wednesday night, mostly cloudy, a low around 71. The winds continue from the south. Thursday, partly sunny, high 88. And Thursday night, things begin to cool off. Winds from the north, low of 64. Your high on Friday, just 71.

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1: Remember that song by that band? Where were you when that happened? 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Time Rewind is a minute of new enlightenment or rediscovery you won't want to miss here on KEOM. 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Pop culture that will certainly send you off to want to learn more. Join us for Time Rewind. The warm weather continues for at least 2 more days here in North Texas. Here's your KEOM weather. Slight chance of a shower on Wednesday afternoon between 1 and 4, about a 20% chance. Otherwise, partly sunny, high of 91, mostly clear, 71 on Wednesday night. Thursday, 88 degrees with a south wind. Thursday night, things begin to change with temperatures dropping to 64 degrees because the winds shift from the north and northwest after midnight. Partly sunny on your, well, perhaps Tuesday of next week.

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2: KEOM weather, slight chance of a shower on Wednesday afternoon between 1 and 4 p.m., 20% chance, becoming mostly sunny after that with a high of 91 degrees. Wednesday night, your low is 71. Winds will be a bit gusty from the south and southeast. Thursday, partly sunny, high near 88. Thursday night, things change to the cooler side, a low of 64 with winds from the north. Friday, partly sunny, and your high is just 91.

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1: The warm weather continues for at least two more days here in North Texas. Here's your KEOM weather. Slight chance of a shower on Wednesday afternoon between 1 and 4, about a 20% chance. Otherwise, partly sunny, high of 91, mostly clear, 71 on Wednesday night. Thursday, 88 degrees with a south wind. Thursday night, things begin to change with temperatures dropping to 64 degrees because the winds shift from the north and northwest after midnight. Partly sunny on your, well, perhaps Tuesday of next week.

0: 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Mesquite ISD invites area realtors to sign up for their Realtor Connection email list. 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
1: 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A law enforcement vehicle, emergency vehicle, tow truck, or TxDOT vehicle that may be stopped alongside the road. 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
2: KEOM weather, slight chance of a shower on Wednesday afternoon between 1 and 4 p.m., 20% chance. Becoming mostly sunny after that with a high of 91 degrees. Wednesday night, your low is 71. Winds will be a bit gusty from the south and southeast. Thursday, partly sunny, high near 88. Thursday night, things change to the cooler side, a low of 64 with winds from the north. Friday, partly sunny, and your high is just 91.

0: 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If you're talking, they
1: will hear you. We all want our kids to grow up safe and healthy, so we show them how. 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You can do
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0: 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The city of Balch Springs is currently seeking vendors for their Trunk or Treat event on October 30th. 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
1: KEOM is known for entertaining and informing the community. 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Is your curiosity piqued?

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1: Warm weather continues for at least two more days here in North Texas. Here's your KEOM weather. Slight chance of a shower on Wednesday afternoon between 1 and 4, about a 20% chance. Otherwise, partly sunny, high of 91, mostly clear, 71 on Wednesday night. Thursday, 88 degrees with a south wind. Thursday night, things begin to change with temperatures dropping to 64 degrees because the winds shift from the north and northwest after midnight. Partly sunny on your, well, perhaps Tuesday of next week. 88.

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3: KEOM weather, slight chance of a shower on Wednesday afternoon between 1 and 4 p.m., 20% chance. Becoming mostly sunny after that with a high of 91 degrees. Wednesday night, your low is 71. Winds will be a bit gusty from the south and southeast. Thursday, partly sunny, high near 88. Thursday night, things change to the cooler side, a low of 64 with winds from the north. Friday, partly sunny, and your high is just 91.

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1: Space science is moving at an accelerating pace. 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
2: The warm weather continues for at least two more days here in North Texas. Here's your KEOM weather. Slight chance of a shower on Wednesday afternoon between 1 and 4, about a 20% chance. Otherwise, partly sunny, high of 91, mostly clear, 71 on Wednesday night. Thursday, 88 degrees with a south wind. Thursday night, things begin to change with temperatures dropping to 64 degrees because the winds shift from the north and northwest after midnight. Partly sunny on your, well, perhaps Tuesday of next week.

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3: KEOM weather, slight chance of a shower on Wednesday afternoon between 1 and 4 p.m., 20% chance, becoming mostly sunny after that with a high of 91 degrees. Wednesday night, your low is 71. Winds will be a bit gusty from the south and southeast. Thursday,

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1: Warm weather continues for at least two more days here in North Texas. Here's your KEOM weather. Slight chance of a shower on Wednesday afternoon between 1 and 4, about a 20% chance. Otherwise, partly sunny, high of 91, mostly clear, 71 on Wednesday night. Thursday, 88 degrees with a south wind. Thursday night, things begin to change with temperatures dropping to 64 degrees because the winds shift from the north and northwest after midnight. Partly sunny on your, well, perhaps Tuesday of next week.

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2: Celiac disease is a condition that damages the lining of the small intestine and makes it hard for the body to absorb nutrients. It's caused by a reaction to foods that contain gluten. But Dr. Daniel Leffler from the Celiac Center at Beth Israel Deaconess Medical Center in Boston says following a gluten-restricted diet is not easy.
3: There's actually no such thing as a true gluten-free diet. Gluten is so ubiquitous in our environment that even the most strict people are exposed to gluten in small amounts on a regular basis. The best we can do is actually a high-level gluten restriction. But gluten is, again, everywhere. It's the cross-contamination, especially for people with true celiac disease who can get very, very ill from small amounts of gluten. Gluten is in frozen vegetables, it's in sauces, it's in all sorts of things that we wouldn't expect. One thing on your plate can be prepared wrong in a restaurant and can be more than enough to make someone sick. So it is a very cumbersome and burdensome diet to follow.
2: With Checkup on Health, I'm Chris Whitting.
4: KEOM weather, slight chance of a shower on Wednesday afternoon between 1 and 4 p.m., 20% chance. Becoming mostly sunny after that with a high of 91 degrees. Wednesday night, your low is 71. Winds will be a bit gusty from the south and southeast. Thursday, partly sunny, high near 88. Thursday night, things change to the cooler side, a low of 64 with winds from the north. Friday, partly sunny, and your high is just

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1: Meet Josh.
2: Hi, everybody.
1: Josh is a high school basketball player, solid shooter, great teammate.
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2: Don't get me wrong. 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
1: So when the new season begins, Josh isn't burned out on basketball. He's eager to play. And you can see the difference in his game.
3: This message presented by the Texas University Interscholastic League and the Texas High School Athletic Directors Association.
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0: Know what's going on in your community with Mesquite ISD Radio, 88.5 KEOM. Mesquite ISD will hold a public meeting of the Board of Trustees on Monday, October 5th at 6 o'clock in the boardroom of the K. David Belt Professional Development Center. The purpose of the meeting is to discuss Mesquite ISD's rating on the state's financial accountability system, commonly known as the school's first rating. The meeting is open to the public and all interested parties are invited to attend. We have a link to our details on our KEOM community calendar on our website, keom.fm.
1: 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Every driver and every passenger, regardless of age, can be impacted by distracted driving. Distracted driving is any activity that takes your attention away from the road while driving. Distractions can include anything from texting and talking on a mobile phone to eating and drinking, putting on makeup, shaving, reading, programming, a navigation system, watching a video, and even adjusting the radio or temperature controls. Since September 2017, it's been illegal to read, write, or send a text while driving in Texas. Violators can face a fine of up to $200. I'm Officer Lopez, and these tips were brought to you by your Mesquite Police Department's Crime Prevention Unit.
2: Warm weather continues for at least two more days here in North Texas. Here's your KEOM weather. Slight chance of a shower on Wednesday afternoon between 1 and 4, about a 20% chance. Otherwise, partly sunny, high of 91, mostly clear, 71 on Wednesday night. Thursday, 88 degrees with a south wind. Thursday night, things begin to change with temperatures dropping to 64 degrees because the winds shift from the north and northwest after midnight. Partly sunny on your, well, perhaps Tuesday of next week.

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1: Coming up, I'll share three ways to boost your memory, including how sleeping in a hammock can improve your memory overnight. It's next in today's Intelligence for Your Life Minute. So what do these things have in common? Sleeping in a hammock, drawing, and reading out loud? According to neuroscientists, they can all improve your memory. Let's start with the hammock. According to the University of Geneva, the rocking motion of a hammock is ideal for sleeping. In an experiment, the researchers found that those who had slept in a hammock the night before a memory test performed better than those who had slept in a bed. Another memory trick: draw what you want to remember, even if it's only stick figures. The University of Waterloo gave a group of adults, young and old, sets of words to learn and had them try different memory-enhancing methods. What they found was that drawing improved memory more than any other technique. Another way to boost your memory is to read out loud, because we pay more attention to our own voice, so the information becomes more distinct in our long-term memory. I'm John Tesh with today's Intelligence for Your Life Minute.
2: KEOM weather: slight chance of a shower on Wednesday afternoon between 1 and 4 p.m., 20% chance. Becoming mostly sunny after that with a high of 91 degrees. Wednesday night, your low is 71. Winds will be a bit gusty from the south and southeast. Thursday, partly sunny, high near 88. Thursday night, things change to the cooler side, a low of 64 with winds from the north. Friday, partly sunny, and your high is just 91.

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3: Okay.
4: Uh-oh. Guess what day it is? Guess what day it is? Huh? Anybody? Julie, hey, guess what day it is? Oh, come on, I know you can hear me. Mike. What day is it, Mike? Leslie, guess what today is?
5: It's hump day.
4: Woo-hoo!
0: You got that right. Good morning. Hey, good morning and welcome back. Where y'all been?

0: 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Mesquite ISD Radio, 88.5 KEOM. Kenny Loggins from the year 1984 and Footloose. And I'll tell you, man, great movie because the reason I really like it is because Kevin Bacon, of course, he's the star of the movie. He's from Chicago in the movie. He moved in from Chicago. He's a newcomer to a small Midwestern town that he now calls his home, but he made dancing and rock music better because in that little town, everything was illegal. You're talking about loosening things up.
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0: What do you expect from someone from Chicago, right? Hey, you've got me. That's right, GP Baby, in from Chicago. Yeah, well, I didn't go to Chicago this weekend, but I did relax at home. But it's so good to be back. Where y'all been? I hope you had a great weekend. As I look over to see if there's traffic in the area, looks like everything, and I do mean everything, is moving along at posted speeds. Yes, thank you, Chris Crazy Freezy, for filling in for brother. Yeah, man, you are so metamucil. Yeah, you just make things flow. Thanks so much, Chris Frazee. 10 minutes now after 6 o'clock. You've got Mr. Gill, and of course, Copeland Wright's got the right forecast on another day in which we've been blessed to see. Yeah. Groove with me, taking you back in time.

0: classic hits all day, every day, from 1972. Yeah, Staple Singers. Yeah, I'll take you there. And we'll do just that, keeping you informed and your foot tapping since 1984. You've got Mr. Gill, GP Baby, and the morning team. Copeland Wright's got the right forecast. And yes, we're getting ready for a cool down on the weekend. But get ready for today, because I understand it's still going to be hot.
1: Yeah, and you understand that correctly, Gil. It is still going to feel like summer here across North Texas. But hold on, a change is coming over the weekend. So, yeah. I'll tell you all about it coming up.
0: All right, y'all, 17 minutes after the hour, you've got the morning team, and we're waking up with you, part of our good morning crew. I don't know where y'all been, but welcome back, Jack.
1: Yeah, welcome back to you too, Jack.
0: Hey, Tyler Sloan, good morning. Remind them what we do.
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0: You got that right. Who sponsors this segment?
1: Oh, I'm so glad you asked.
0: All right. 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And get ready for the fall festival taking place at Circle Creek Children's Center. And, of course, whose center? Me. I'll be there as well.
3: And now it's time for another special feature.
4: And now the KEOM Community Calendar. I'm Patrick Ross. History comes to life this weekend during the 16th annual Mesquite Meander, presented by Historic Mesquite. This Friday and Saturday, you can walk through the Mesquite Cemetery, where local actors will bring you face-to-face with some of the people from Mesquite's past. And this year, an indoor, non-walking performance is also being offered. Tickets are $18 each. The Garland Civic Theater's production of Anything Goes on stage this Friday and continues through October 25th. This classic Cole Porter musical comedy is set aboard an ocean liner, where romance, mistaken identities, and colorful characters collide on a voyage from New York to England. Performances are Fridays, Saturdays, and Sundays. First Christian Church of Wiley is hosting their 10th annual craft fair this weekend at their church on the corner of Aiken and Stone. From 10 to 5, they'll have live music, games and crafts for children, a bouncy house, and vendors. 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The Rockwall County Master Gardeners will hold their fall plant sale this Saturday from 9 to 2 at Rockwall County Courthouse. 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And the Mesquite Arts Theater's production of The Play That Goes Wrong is on stage now through October 18th. This funny farce follows the Cornley Polytechnic Drama Society as they attempt to stage a murder mystery in spite of collapsing sets, forgotten lines, and just about anything else that can go wrong. Performances are Friday and Saturday evenings with Sunday matinees. 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To find links to more information on these and other activities, go to the calendar page at keom.fm.
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1: 88.5 KEOM, Mesquite Weather. Good morning. It's Wednesday. Anybody know what day it is? October the 14th.
0: Guess what day it is?
1: Mm-hmm.
0: Somebody called me and said, Gil, it's too early. You've been making too much noise
1: too
0: in the
1: much
0: morning.
1: Noise. You're like, wake up, y'all. Come on. Let's get this week going. Keep on going. Yeah. We got to get to the weekend.
0: Good to see you, Copeland.
1: Good to see you.
0: Yeah, man. Great weekend. Lots of rest. And did you get a chance to watch the Blues Brothers yet?
1: I have not watched the Blues Brothers. One of my other friends had me watch Can You See Me? I think that was...
0: Oh, I heard about that movie.
1: Mm-hmm.
0: How was it?
1: It was pretty good.
0: Yeah. Don't spoil it for me.
1: I won't spoil it. Can you see me?
0: Now you don't.
1: Yeah, I was surprised to see Morgan Freeman in it. I was like, he's in it. Yeah, so it was a pretty good movie.
0: Okay. That's all I need to know.
1: Yep. Well, it's going to be a summer-like day today, and I know you need to know that as well, because... You need to stay hydrated. Mm-hmm. Highs today will be in the lower 90s. Heat index values. I know we are still talking about heat index values in the middle of October. 103 is what it's going to feel like this afternoon. So that's why I'm reminding you to stay hydrated, because usually around this time we're in the 80s.
0: Yeah,
1: so we're above normal. A slight 20% chance of some isolated showers and thunderstorms. Most of us will just remain dry. Overnight tonight, partly cloudy skies. Overnight lows near 71. Tomorrow, one more summer-like day until a cold front moved through, and a pretty good cold front on Friday. Partly sunny skies, will struggle to get to 70. North winds will be gusting as high as 40 miles per hour, so it will be a very, very windy day. And then Saturday and Sunday, highs will be in the mid to lower 70s. Enjoy. Right now, here in Mesquite, it's a partly cloudy 79 degrees. In the KEOM Weather Center, I'm meteorologist Copeland Wright.
0: And just about 6:22, you already know what to do. That's right. Buckle up, Buttercup. We'll check that traffic flow coming up. Right now, let's go back to 1974.

0: Classic hits all day, every day. Donnie and Marie Osmond from 1974. And, of course, Marie celebrated her, what was it, Copeland, 60 what?
1: It was 68.
0: 68.
1: Mm-hmm.
0: Marie, man, she still looks great.
1: Mm-hmm.
0: Oh, girl. You know, grandparents are different today, Copeland.
1: Oh, yeah. I was thinking about that the other day, just thinking about Paris and how she's interacting with the grandparents versus me and when I was interacting with my grandparents.
0: I know,
1: yeah,
0: right.
1: It is a little different.
0: Grandparents today are so, so different, and they look different, too.
1: Oh, yeah, they do.
0: Your mama, your daddy.
1: Yeah.
0: And me.
1: Mm-hmm. Yeah,
0: and all of you who are listening, if you're within the sound of my voice and you're a grandparent, hey, good looking.
1: Hey, what you got cooking?
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0: 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But guys, we've got

0: One incident in Dallas on Woodall Rogers westbound. That off-ramp trying to get you over to I-35E. 5-minute delay, not too bad. The connector ramp is partially blocked. Right now we've got very slow traffic in the area from 75 and 45. We have a disabled semi, and that seems to be the problem on this day. Hey, the right lane of that exit is blocked. So if as you make your way, govern yourselves accordingly, as I always say, and drive carefully. If you're just getting up today, Copeland says it's going to be warm.
1: Yeah, it's going to feel like summer still here across North Texas. Highs will be right around 93 degrees. We do have an isolated chance for some showers and thunderstorms later on this afternoon. Heat index value is going to make it feel more like 103. So please stay hydrated if you are outdoors today. Right now here in Mesquite, it's a partly cloudy 79 degrees.
0: All right, TSN News up next. But first, you know, I got to take you back down memory lane. I wonder if anyone remembers this little tune right here. Copeland, I know you probably won't, but if you do, bless you, because you are part of my team.

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4: TSN News, I'm Kristen Yates. Our top story, new polling in the race for Senate in Texas is showing a big swing between rural and urban.
5: In big blue cities, polling shows the race is neck and neck. But in rural Texas, the GOP's Ken Paxton is killing it.
6: There's some diehard Democrats out there, but, you know, they're fewer every election.
5: Texas Agriculture Commissioner Sid Miller says the ranchers he speak with feel like they're ignored by Democrats who rarely campaign in the country. A new poll out this week shows Paxton up 34 points in rural Texas. In San Antonio, Michael Board, TSN News.
4: Paxton's Senate campaign now waiting to see the impact of a newly released video from the Wall Street Journal showing the attorney general partying in Dubai with U.S. fugitives.
7: The secretly recorded video shows Paxton and his alleged girlfriend watching the 2025 New Year's fireworks show at Dubai's Burj Khalifa, the world's tallest skyscraper. Also in the video, two men indicted in federal court in 2024 for embezzling $15 million from a Chicago hospital. One of the two, Anash Ahmed, had donated $190,000 to Paxton's Senate campaign.
8: He is the attorney general of the state of Texas, and so he needs to probably proceed with caution about who he associates with.
7: Pollster and political scientist Mark Jones doesn't think this will affect the polls.
8: People who have issues with Paxton's ethics and integrity have probably already jumped ship.
7: In Austin, Chris Fox, TSN News.
4: A closure of roller coasters at Six Flags parks nationwide doesn't appear to be a problem for Texas. Following a deadly coaster accident at Six Flags over Georgia, the corporation announced the temporary closure of 9 similar rides, but none of them are at Six Flags over Texas, Fiesta Texas, or any other statewide location. The company has shared no estimate on how long the rides may be closed. Well, they cast a woman to play a man's role in a play. Now a North Texas high school has pulled the plug on their whole production.
9: South Grand Prairie High was supposed to be performing the musical Little Shop of Horrors, but the district has turned out the lights on the production after learning that a female student was cast as the male role of Seymour. The district says the move came after realizing that the male role develops a romantic relationship with a female character, and the fact that the play dealt with issues like abusive relationships. They say the decision was made to ensure its programs remain consistent with Senate Bill 12, which prohibits sexually oriented performances like drag shows on public property. The girl who was cast as Seymour says she was offered another role in the play, but says when she declined that, the district pulled the plug on the whole show. Austin York, TSN News.
10: Early to bed, early to rise makes a man healthy, wealthy, and wise.
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12: 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Ha! 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
4: President Trump back on the campaign trail yesterday evening, flying to Alaska. Voters say the cost of living is their top issue, and Trump insists that gas and grocery prices will come down soon. The Vatican saying Pope Leo had a restful night after surgery following his diagnosis of lung cancer. It's rather a double whammy for his family, as his brother also battles a rare form of blood cancer. The president of Cornell University announces a ban on all fraternity-related parties and social events for the rest of the academic year as fallout continues over the rape allegations at a frat house. Police in Germany are investigating after a robot controlled by two young men groped a 16-year-old girl. Authorities are checking whether the movements were remote-controlled or pre-programmed. I'm Kristen Yates, TSN News.

0: 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We're Mesquite ISD Radio, 88.5 KEOM. On another day in which we're blessed to see Bobby Caldwell from 1978. What a great song. Would You All Do for Love? L-O-V-E, baby.
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0: And you're going to love this traffic, guys. There's not a whole lot to report, Dan, that is for sure. But if you are in Dallas, we spoke of last segment, that Woodall Rogers westbound. And the off-ramp trying to get you over to I-35E, still a five-minute delay. That connector ramp is partially blocked. And right now, guys, we've got stopped traffic at a standstill right now from 75 and 45. That disabled semi, man, is causing a little bit of a headache this morning. But what more can I say than that the sunshine is on the way? Taking you back, way back, Barry Manilow. Yeah, he had a little problem on stage, and we'll talk about it in just a moment. Good morning.

0: 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Mesquite ISD Radio is 88.5 KEOM. Making grown-ups feel like kids again. That's what I'm talking about. Hey, my friend, welcome to another day in which we've been blessed to see. You've got me, GP Baby, and you got the C-Dub. And C-Dub says, get ready, guys. It's going to be a warm day. Yeah, but we've got some cool weather on the way.
1: Yeah, some cool fall-like weather is just a couple of days away. We'll talk about the timing and how cool it will get coming up in your forecast.
0: All right, yeah, I was talking about Barry Manilow, guys. And Barry, of course, as swiftly as Barry Manilow returned to the stage, you know, following a health-related hiatus, he had to step away. On Friday, Manilow cut his concert short. Just two songs after the show began. Now, you got to keep in mind that he is 83 years old. He's still a crooner. You know what a crooner is, Copeland?
1: Mm-hmm.
0: You know what a crooner is. Yeah. And, well, you know, he abruptly told the crowd, hey, everybody, y'all have to talk amongst yourselves. I'll be back. And then, of course, the curtains went down and you heard the announcer say, unfortunately, we have to cancel tonight's show. So I know a lot of folks were disappointed, but Barry Manilow, we hope you get better, and thank you so much for all that you've done.
1: Yeah, I know the fans were disappointed, but, you know, you got to make sure you take care of yourself, and help comes first. So hopefully, you know, he'll rebound and get back on the stage real soon.
0: That's what I'm talking about. Guys, we got to take care of ourselves, right, Copeland?
1: Oh, yeah, have to take care of yourselves.
0: You know, we take care of other people, take time out for you.
1: Mm-hmm. Self-care is very important.
0: That's right. I mean, how can you help someone else when...
1: you down and out.
0: That's right. If you want to help somebody, yeah, you already know what to do. Hey, we got birthday celebrations on the way. But first, hey, Faith. I think I'll just pass on that. Yeah. All right, sponsor.
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4: 88.5 KEOM. Well, taking a quick look at the tropics now that Isaias is gone. Nothing else is brewing in the tropics for the next 7 to 10 days, so that's good news there. Here locally, yeah, we are still dealing with summer-like temperatures here across the area for the next couple of days. Right now, temperatures across the Metroplex are near 80, and actually our average high for this time of year dropped a degree, so we're supposed to be at 79, and we're already at 80.
5: Wow.
4: Yeah, let this settle in for a second. Yeah, so you know it's going to be well above normal today. By lunchtime, I'm expecting temps to be in the mid to upper 80s, and we'll top out in the lower 90s under partly sunny skies. Heat index values will be near 103, so if you are outdoors, make sure you're still taking plenty of rest breaks, drinking plenty of water, and trying to stay cool as best as possible. We do have an isolated chance for some showers and thunderstorms later on this afternoon into the early part of the evening. Overnight tonight, partly cloudy skies. Overnight lows will be near 70. Thursday, another summer-like day. Highs near 90, but a cold front will arrive Thursday night going into Friday. And Friday, we'll be struggling to get out of the 60s. So today, tomorrow, above normal. Friday, Saturday, and Sunday will be below normal thanks to that cold front. Saturday's high, 69 under sunny skies. And the thing to note about Friday also, it's going to be very windy. North winds gusting as high as 40 miles per hour. So as Gil say, if you've got some weave on, you got a hat,
5: that's right.
4: We want to make sure you hold on to it because it might be blowing down the street on Friday. But we can't wait for this cooler weather. Right now, outside the KEOM studios, it's a partly cloudy 80 degrees. In the KEOM Weather Center, I'm meteorologist Copeland Wright.
5: And you've got me, GP Baby. 652, you already know what to do. That's right. And guys, listen, before I even get started, I just want to say good morning to you all. And if it's your day today, then you already know what I'm about to say. Happy birthday!
4: Happy birthday!
5: Happy birthday!
4: Happy birthday!
5: Happy birthday to you.
4: Happy birthday to you. Oh, yeah. Yeah, you.

0: celebrations are in order, so clap your hands. Hey, Jason Moore out in Siegelville.
1: Hey, Jason.
0: He's 62 today, Copeland.
1: All right.
0: Jason.
1: We're getting into the 60s.
0: I know, right? And you got next.
1: Yeah, I do.
0: A few more years.
1: Yeah, I got next.
0: Jason Moore, happy birthday to you, man. And I got a pause for the cause because a wonderful, wonderful, wonderful, wonderful son is celebrating their 43rd birthday today, Copeland.
1: Whose son is it?
0: It's a super son.
1: A super son.
0: You heard of a Superman.
1: Uh-huh.
0: Super boy, super girl.
1: Yep.
0: Super dog.
2: Everybody get up.
0: Well, ladies and gentlemen, boys and girls, moms and dads, it's Timothy Siegel.
1: Oh!
0: Hey, hey, hey!
1: Hey, hey, hey!
0: Hey, hey,
1: hey! Hey!
0: Timothy, happy birthday, man. 43, Copeland.
1: All right, 43. I got next. That was a little bit sooner.
0: Yeah, Copeland's got next. Yeah, yeah. And your mom, man, Miss Melody, thank you so very much for sharing that with us as well. And she wants everyone to know that this young man is well loved by everyone who knows him.
1: Oh, yeah.
0: And I know him, too.
1: I do, too.
0: Spiritually, but I do know him. Happy birthday, guys.
1: Happy birthday to all of our KEOM listeners. I hope you're having a great day today because it is your day. You are celebrating with football player Jared Goff. He's 32. Also, R&B singer Usher. Yeah, he's 48. And fashion designer Ralph Lauren is 87 today.
0: All right, guys. Celebrate safely. It's not your imagination at all.

0: maybe imagination across the nation, but we are here to keep you informed. And your foot tapping since 1984. Taking you back to 1971. We'll be checking the traffic and local news coming up next. Happy birthday!
1: Happy birthday!

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1: Good morning, it's 6:58. I'm Gil Palmer with KEOM's local news. Well, Texas has banned cell phones in schools. That's right, I said it. Governor Greg Abbott actually is now promising to put limits on computers in the classroom, too. Well, he spoke in Dallas on Friday at the national summit of the conservative parental rights group, Moms for Liberty. The governor says that Texas' new school choice program has been successful. He wants to expand it, giving more families a pathway to escaping a falling, or shall I say, failing public school. All right, Greg. All right. Well, a growing number of Texas school districts are asking for a second look at STAR test scores that were graded by a computer. That includes the Dallas ISD, which says in a statement that students benefit when humans review kids' answers. In total, the district submitted more than 5,000 reading tests for rescoring. Around 1 in 3 came back with a higher score. I guess they're using the AI to grade them, but yeah, they like that little human touch. More can I say?

0: And developers say that the Sunset Amphitheater project in McKinney is about 70% complete. An executive with the developer says that the venue may receive a temporary certificate of occupancy by April 1st. He also said that it could accommodate more shows every year than previously expected. The executive spoke on Monday to a joint meeting of the McKinney City Council, the McKinney Economic Development Corporation, and the McKinney Community Development Corporation. AAA reports that the average cost for a gallon of regular gasoline in Texas was $3.82, and now that is down 8 cents from a week ago and down 3 cents from last month. However, that price is $1.15 higher than at the same time last year. And for diesel, AAA reported the average cost in Texas was a whopping $5.67 a gallon. That is 7 cents lower than the last month and a dime more than last month. However, the price is $2.51 higher than the same time last year. With a look at area weather on our Wedding Wednesday, here's our old meteorologist, Copeland Wright.
1: Yeah, summer-like day coming our way. Get ready. Partly sunny skies. Highs will be in the lower 90. Isolated chance for some showers and thunderstorms. Heat index values will make it feel more like 103. So please stay cool out there. But cooler weather is on the way. We'll talk about that at 7:15. Right now, though, it's partly cloudy, 80 degrees here in Mesquite.
0: And this has been KEOM's local news, brought to you by the fine folks at the Sale Place, the mom headquarters, Copeland.
1: I know they were busy over the past few weeks.
0: Yeah, with all the homecomings, right? Yeah. All right, time now for our national anthem. We've reached the top of the hour. My country, 'tis of thee, sweet land of liberty, it is for thee I sing, and of thee that we all sing. I do pledge allegiance to the flag of the United States of America, and to the republic for which it stands, one nation, under God, indivisible, with liberty and justice for all. Good morning.
1: Good morning.
2: 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KEOM Mesquite.
0: Today, the national anthem is brought to you by Whitney. My girl, Houston.

0: 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Your community leader, David Bowie, from the year 1975, talking about those golden years, and we remember them quite well. 1975, of course, back then I was just 15, and I remember those aluminum Christmas trees. Does anyone remember those with the color wheel that rotated on the... I'm convinced I am not by myself.
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0: Look at area traffic, 7 minutes. Make it 8 minutes now after the 7 o'clock hour. And welcome to another day if you're just joining us, the 14th day of October. And yes, already we are in the middle of the month and halfway gone. Yeah, what more can I say other than ooh-wee? If you're driving in Richardson on 75 southbound, right at Beltline Road and Main Street, we've got a 25-minute delay. Yeah, the accident here does have the three left lanes blocked, and we've got very slow traffic from Renner Road, the HOV, and the two left lanes are blocked. In Siegelville, on 175 eastbound at FM 1389, we have an accident here where that left lane is also blocked, giving you a 5-minute delay. Looks like everything else is moving along A-OK. Looks like we'll do the same thing with A Taste of Honey, taking us back to that great year of 1978.

0: You got that right. You can call me. I mean, I would call you, but I don't have your number. Call now. 15 minutes after 7 o'clock. Good morning and welcome. It is Winning Wednesday, the 14th of October. Another day in which we've been blessed to see. Hey, want to remind you guys as well, Mesquite ISD adult education classes, they are available for our families. That's right, whether you're working for your GED or just want to strengthen your English skills, the Wilkinson Center offers free adult classes to help you get started. Several orientation sessions available throughout the fall at MISD Professional Development Center. You can find the link and all the details on our website, KEOM.FM. Just click on the community calendar button. Copeland says, get ready. It's going to be a hot day.
1: Yeah, some like it hot. And if you do, today and tomorrow's your day. But if you like cooler weather, Friday and Saturday's yours. We'll talk about it all. And, of course, your Wednesday weather question coming up.
0: All right. Hey, what do we do?
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0: You got that right.
3: Stardate October 14th. Antares, the bright star at the heart of Scorpius, huddles quite close to the moon early this evening. They set not long after the sky gets dark, so there's not a lot of time to look for them. The moon is a thin crescent now, so it's night across most of the lunar disk. But on the bright sliver that's in daylight, you can still make out some of the dark lunar seas, vast plains of volcanic rock. They formed long ago when giant asteroids slammed into the moon. Molten rock bubbled up from below, then cooled and hardened. A recent study found evidence of an especially big impact 3.5 billion years ago. The hit would have been powerful enough to melt the surface across a wide area. Researchers discovered the evidence in a meteorite known as Northwest Africa 12593. It was found in Mali in 2017. It contains some tiny crystals that form only under extreme heat. The chemistry of the meteorite suggested the impact happened 3.5 billion years ago. A later impact shattered the lava plain, jumbling up the rocks. And a third impact blasted some of the fragments into space, including the one that fell to Earth. The initial impact happened at about the time of similar events on Earth and the asteroid Vesta. That suggests that the inner solar system was littered with many giant space rocks at the time. Cosmic missiles that sometimes smashed into Earth and the other large worlds. More tomorrow. Stardate is a production of the University of Texas McDonald Observatory. I'm Billy Henry.
0: Thank you again, Billy Henry. Another fascinating

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1: That's right.

0: Day, let them know. Well, today is Wednesday, and that means it is time for our Wednesday weather question. And today's weather question is a true or false. So you just got a 50-50 chance this time, Gil. So the question is, a tropical cyclone weakens quickly when making landfall due to moisture loss and increased friction. Is that true or false?
1: I got the answer.
0: All right. Log on to our 88.5 KEOM Facebook page and let us know if you think the answer is true or false. And we'll give you the answer this time tomorrow morning. Like I said earlier, no tropical systems is in the Atlantic. So that's good now that Isaias is out of here. And we'll just be dealing with a lot of summer-like temperatures here across North Texas. Well above normal this afternoon. Partly sunny skies, highs right around 93 degrees. Heat index values will make it feel more like 103. Yeah, I know. Yeah, I know what you're saying. You're saying, I thought we were done with that back in August and September. And it's still hanging around in October. Hopefully today and tomorrow will be our last 90-degree weather day for 2026. We do have an isolated chance for some showers and thunderstorms later on this afternoon into the evening. Overnight tonight, partly cloudy skies. Overnight lows near 71. Another hot day tomorrow. Highs will be near 90, but that cold front does arrive Thursday night going into Friday. Friday, we will struggle to get into the 70s. Under partly sunny skies, winds will be gusting out of the north up to 40 miles per hour. So don't forget to, you know, make sure you take care of those loose items. Talking about patio furniture, sports equipment, trash cans, trampolines. You don't want those to end up in your neighbor's yards. No, you don't.
1: I know, right?
0: And the weekend, yeah, you can't ask for any better weather. Saturday, highs right around 70. Sunday, mid-70s under sunny skies. Right now, let's take a quick look at your allergy report. It is medium, 8 out of 12. Good morning to you over in Sachse. You're at 78, and we're at a partly sunny 80 degrees here in Mesquite, 27 degrees Celsius for our international family and friends. In the KEOM Weather Center, I'm meteorologist Copeland Wright.
1: And just about 7:21, and we've got the traffic coming up just for fun. Hey, if you're driving in Richardson on 75 southbound, right at Beltline Road and Main Street, we've got a 35-minute delay. Oh, boy. The accident does have the two right lanes. Well, the two lanes are blocked. Stop traffic. That's right. Bump, bump. Look out from Renner Road. The HOV and the left lanes are blocked. Those are the two. Yeah. Also in Siegelville on 175 eastbound, right at FM 1389. This accident has the left lane blocked, and man, very, very, very slow traffic in the area. Looks like everything else is moving along at posted speeds, and we'll do the same. Of course, you know what we do, keeping you informed and your foot tapping since 1984. Remember, guys, we have to continue to encourage, edify, and empower one another. And let's remember those three, well, make it the four letters, right, Copeland?
0: The four letters, yeah. Yes, sir.
1: L-O-V-E. That's what it's all about, baby.
0: Yes, sir.
1: And that's what we want to do. Spread love. In this world of confusion and the world of, what shall I say, discouragement.
0: Yes, sir.
1: We want to offer a little bit of encouragement if we can. You know, that's what we try to do each and every day. And if you didn't know, to all of our friends out there who are follically challenged.
0: Uh-oh. Yeah.
1: You see what day it is, right?
0: Oh, be ball and be free day. Yeah. Let it all hang loose.
1: Ain't got nothing up there. Talk about it. Let it all hang. Yeah. So you can just toss out that comb. No, yeah, you toss out the comb. Say goodbye to those bad hair days. Mm-hmm. And get ready to shine. Because that sun's going to be beaming on that hair.
0: Yeah, it is. You're going to feel it this afternoon.
1: October 14th is called Be Bald and Be Free Day. It's a celebration of the sleek, the smooth, and the stylishly streamlined hairstyle that Teddy, who is it? Teddy Savalas. Telly Savalas. Y'all know what I'm talking about, right? Kojak. He was the first man I ever saw who made bald look good.
0: Look good.
1: Oh, uh-huh. Man. Who loves you, baby? That's exactly it. Steve Harvey wears it quite well.
0: Yeah, he does. Yeah. You know, the ladies love it. They're always rubbing on it, and he just embraces it all.
1: especially coming from the 90s. Mm-hmm. You remember what his hair used to look like?
0: Oh, yeah. I mean, he had a full head of hair. So I was like, oh,

0: My goodness, what happened? He must put the wrong perm on or something.
1: See, we know about them perms. That burned that head, man.
0: Oh, yeah.
1: Copeland. Shame on you.
0: Oh, yeah.
1: All right. 7:24, if you headed out the door. Copeland is, too.
0: Yeah.
1: Matter of fact, Copeland, you're going to make your way, right?
0: Yes, sir. You know how to do it, and you got the right song for me to dance on up out of here.
1: Before you're on your way, let's take a walk with me. Let's walk down to Copeland's Corner. Make some noise. Y'all ready? Come on, y'all. Walk with me. All right. There go, Copeland. I see you.
0: Yeah. See, you told them to walk on down, but I see them. They dancing down the street today coming to Copeland's Corner. All right, y'all looking good this morning on this winning Wednesday. You know, every new day is another opportunity to begin again, grow a little more, and create something beautiful. So, looking at the clock on the wall, it's a new day. So let's go out and make a beautiful day, no matter what comes your way. Smile and be grateful for the things that you do have.
1: All right, Copeland, that sounds good to me. Hey, TSN News comes your way in just a matter of moments. So stick and stay, because that's what we got to do. Copeland, I'll see you back here bright and early tomorrow morning.
0: Yeah.
1: Is that right?
0: That is right.
1: So when we hear the rooster crow,
0: that means we are well on the go.
1: Hey, guys, get up early. Get up at 6 o'clock in the morning, if you can, and have some fun with us. If you get up at 7, you're going to miss the whole hour.
0: Yeah, you missed a whole hour of fun and laughter and, oh, my goodness, what's wrong with them guys type moment.
1: I know, right? Good morning, Vietnam! Y'all get that later. All right, Copeland, I'll see you later.
0: Alligator.
1: In a while.
0: Crocodile.
1: Or give a hug.
0: Ladybug.
1: Blow a kiss.
0: Jellyfish.
1: I'll see you soon.
0: Big baboon.
1: Out the door.
0: Dinosaur.
1: Take care.
0: Polar bear.
1: Goodbye.
0: Butterfly.
1: All right, bye.
0: Bye.
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4: TSN News, I'm Kristen Yates. Our top story, from North Korea to Texas, the FBI has uncovered a massive laptop farm here in our state. Agents say each laptop served as a doorway for a North Korean posing as an American to infiltrate U.S. companies.
5: A North Korean engineer would get hired for a remote tech job using a stolen American identity. The company would then ship a laptop to what it thinks is that man's home. But the laptop would be sent to a stranger's house in Texas. That stranger would then keep the laptop plugged in so a North Korean could log in from overseas. Prosecutors say some of the Americans involved were recruited by a middleman in Ohio and were paid to lend their names and their homes to the scheme.
4: That's Sophie Flay reporting. The Trump administration has invoked the Defense Production Act in order to churn out more fuel here in Texas.
6: Vice President J.D. Vance made the announcement in Tyler while campaigning for Ken Paxton. The act will expand capacity at the Delek refinery in Tyler. He says they want millions more gallons of commercial grade and military spec fuel to come out of the refinery. And he says that will translate into cheaper fuel.
7: It means a more reliable energy supply, but also a stronger national defense, and it will also mean hundreds of good-paying new jobs.
6: The Defense Production Act of 1950 is a federal law that grants the president authority to compel or incentivize private industry to produce essential goods and services for national defense and security. Barbara Schwartz, TSN News.
4: The ongoing squeeze at the pump leads a string of trucking companies to file for bankruptcy.
8: The bankruptcies even include some Texas trucking companies, and they're all citing the high cost of fuel.
9: There are a lot of trucks for sale right now just because of the price of diesel.
8: Texas trucking consultant Joe Michael says this is having a ripple effect. With fewer operators, it's more expensive to move goods. That means we'll see inflation for everything from groceries to Christmas presents. In San Antonio, Michael Board, TSN News.
4: U.S. House Speaker Mike Johnson urging support for Republican candidates in South Texas with a stop in McAllen this week. Johnson appeared alongside candidates in three key South Texas congressional races. He noted that control of the House of Representatives will be decided in the midterm election. Races to watch in South Texas include Republican Congresswoman Monica De La Cruz defending her seat against Democrat Bobby Pulido. Democratic Congressman Henry Cuellar is being challenged by Republican Tano Tijerina. And Democratic Congressman Vicente Gonzalez is running for re-election against Republican Eric Flores. Hood County commissioners reject a proposed settlement and permit appeal for a massive data center near the famous Dinosaur Valley State Park. This is TSN News.
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4: Election administrators in Louisiana and Oklahoma received envelopes containing mysterious white powder yesterday. No one was hurt in either incident, but counterparts in other states now on high alert. Matthew Farwell, a former police officer from the Boston area, now on trial for murder. He is accused of grooming a teenager, Sandra Birchmore, and killing her when she became pregnant years later. Wall Street awaits the release of the Consumer Price Index this morning to get numbers on how inflation shaped up in September. While there has been a steady uptick, there is hope for some other good news in the report. Tampa Bay Rays have beat the Cleveland Guardians 3-1 last night, evening the American League Championship Series at one game each. Over in the National League, Milwaukee has a 2-0 lead over the defending champion Dodgers. I'm Kristen Yates, TSN News.

0: classic hits all day, every day. Linda Ronstadt from 1974. And if you headed out the door...
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0: Let's check that traffic flow if you are on the go. Hey, if you're driving in Siegelville on 175 westbound, right at FM 1399, we've been talking about that one all morning long. Well, last two segments anyway. The accident still has the left lane blocked. Traffic is moving very slow from FM 741, 16-minute delay if you're headed that way. Also in Richardson on 75 southbound at Beltline Road and Main Street, man, we're talking about a 25-minute delay. And yes, it is building this time of day. The accident does have those two lanes blocked. Stop traffic right now from Highway 190, a.k.a. George Bush Turnpike. The HOV and that left lane are blocked. Our neighbors in Siegelville on 175 eastbound at 1389 FM. The accident here has that left lane blocked. Traffic moving very slow in the area. And lastly in Dallas on Dallas North Tollway. Yep. Northbound right at Spring Valley Road. Just a 5-minute delay, but it is building this time of day. The accident has the left lane blocked. Very slow traffic. Stop and go from Alpha Road. Everything else is moving along at posted speeds. And we'll do the same. ABC from 1987. Talking about Smokey Robinson in this song.

0: L-O-V-E. Love, baby. Luther Vandross. What a great song. I'm loving that. Power of love. And you know, there is power. When you've got love, you've got a little power. Well, I thought you knew. Well, now you do. 7:45. Good morning. You've got Mr. Gill on your early morning drive. Thanks for hanging out with us and allowing us to roll with you, being a part of our good morning crew. Another day in which we've been blessed to see. And that's right, GP baby, and hanging out with you. Hey, listen, here's a friendly reminder for you as well. The Garland Civic Theater proudly presents Anything Goes. It's on stage on the weekends through October 25th. Now, this is a classic Cole Porter musical comedy. It's set aboard a ocean liner, where romance, mistaken identities, and colorful characters collide on a voyage from New York to England. The show features tap dancing, sailors, glamorous socialites, and plenty of witty misunderstandings. 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You'll find it on our website, keom.fm. Ryan Castle up next. Yeah, he's got Wednesday's edition of the Sports Page. Copeland's got your forecast all tied down. And of course, I'll be checking the traffic for your early morning go, keeping you informed and your foot tapping since 1984.
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6: Hello and welcome to the October 14th edition of KEOM Sports Page. I'm your host, Ryan Castle. The Dallas Stars continue their shaky start to the season. They lose to the Colorado Avalanche 3-2 in the opener of a home-and-home series last night at the American Airlines Center. Despite being shorthanded for much of the game, the Avalanche win it. Martin Nikas scored twice for Colorado, including a goal on a 5-on-3 power play late in the second period. Arturi Lekkonen added a goal. Mackenzie Blackwood stopped 24 shots. Tyler Seguin scored a goal and added an assist for Dallas. Rupe Hintz also found the back of the net, but the Stars could not complete the comeback. Seguin's power play goal late in the first period with Dallas's first home power play goal in 8 attempts so far this year. The game also featured a fight between Colorado star Nathan MacKinnon and Rupe Hintz, who recorded his first NHL fight. Dallas was without Wyatt Johnson, who missed his first game since joining the team in 2022 because of an illness. The Stars and Avalanche will travel to Denver to meet again Wednesday night, looking to split the back-to-back series. The Tampa Bay Rays evened the American League Championship Series at one game apiece Tuesday night with a 3-1 win over the Cleveland Guardians in Game 2. Rays starter Freddie Peralta was the difference. He threw 6 scoreless innings while allowing just 4 hits and striking out 6. Tampa Bay broke a scoreless tie in the fourth inning when a fielding error by Cleveland third baseman Jose Ramirez helped open the door to 3 unearned runs. Liam Hicks delivered the biggest hit of the night, lining a 2-run single to right center field to give the Rays a 3-0 lead. Cleveland got on the board in the 7th on Chase DeLauter's RBI double, but Tampa Bay's bullpen shut the door from there with Brian Baker recording the save. This best of 7 series now tied at 1-1, Game 3 shifting to Cleveland on Thursday night.

0: Last night in high school volleyball, the Mesquite Skeeters knocked off the North Mesquite Stallions in four sets, and Mesquite picked up a big win because of that. They are now 5-6 in district play. They remain tied with Bryan Adams for the final playoff spot in District 14-5A. And the Poteet Pirates also won last night. They beat the West Mesquite Wranglers in straight sets, 25-10, 25-12, and 25-22. The Pirates are now 10-1 in district play, one game behind Neyman Forest for first place in the district. That is all for us on this Wednesday. We hope it's a great one for you. We'll talk to you right back here tomorrow at the same time and same place. High school football on the air tomorrow night. We'll talk to you more about that tomorrow on the sports page. And until then, I'm Ryan Castle for KEOM Sports.
1: All right. Thanks so much, Ryan, for that sports update. Now let's take a brief look at your KEOM weather forecast on this winning Wednesday. Oh, my goodness. It's going to be another warm day here across North Texas. Some call it hot. Highs today will be in the lower 90s under partly sunny skies. Heat index values will make it feel more like 103. We do have southerly winds gusting as high as 20 miles per hour. An isolated chance for some showers and thunderstorms later on this afternoon into the early part of the evening. But most of us will just remain hot and dry throughout the day. Overnight tonight, partly cloudy skies, overnight lows near 71. More of the same as we head into your Thursday. Sunny, hot, with highs right around 90. Don't forget to log on to our 88.5 KEOM Facebook page to check out today's Wednesday weather question. In the KEOM Weather Center, I'm meteorologist Copeland Wright. And remember, no matter what today's weather brings, keep smiling, spread kindness, and make it a great day, North Texas.
2: You got that right. C-Dub, thanks so much for those encouraging words. And as a friendly reminder, 752, you know what to do. Buckle up, Buttercup. We'll check that traffic flow coming up. Currently, it's 77 degrees at Mesquite's Metro Airport. Ah, another day in which we've been blessed to see. So what are you doing right now? Are you listening to the radio? I know, right? Let's go back to 1980. 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
2: 7:56, you've got Mr. Guild in the mix. Hey, guys, welcome back. Jack, I don't know where you've been, but I've been out relaxing. Good morning to you, Vic, and brother and Sister Karen. Of course, Miss Melody. Brother, what's your name again? I'm kidding. Lee Johnson, you already know. That's my big brother right there, and I do mean big. Hey, if you're driving in Siegelville on 175 westbound, right at FM 1389, we still have a 15-minute delay this morning. The accident still has that left lane blocked, guys, and we've got traffic moving very slow in the area. And yeah, it is building this time of day. As you know, rush hour is on the way. And Siegelville on 175 eastbound at FM 1389, that accident has that left lane blocked. No, that's the same one, right? Yep, they just have it twice. And also in Richardson, that's what I meant to go. Richardson, 75 southbound, right at Beltline Road and Main Street. Here's a 15-minute delay, but the good news, guys, is that the accident has, in fact, been cleared. Right now, we've got very slow traffic moving through the area. Stop and go from Renner Road. Looks like everything else is moving along at posted speeds. Hey, stick and stay. Tyler and the Family Sloan is on the way. He's got the power hour. Yeah, I'm going to hang around the station for maybe an hour. But I'm sure you've got a few things to do. But don't forget to feed your spirit. Have a great day.

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1: Teacher Lauren Johnson returned all the graded essays but one. 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

0: Eye in the Sky, the Alan Parsons Project here on KEOM. I'm Tyler Sloan. Usually when I come in for the first time all week, I'm saying happy Monday to everybody, but nope, it's Wednesday. Had a couple days to rest and recover here before coming back in for the Power Hour here from 8 to 9. No broadcast students this week, of course. They have their fall break, but all of our normal other shows, Gil, of course, in the morning there with Copeland, myself here in the Power Hour, and then most likely, I'm not sure, you know, sometimes some other employees take extended breaks, but it should be either Patrick or somebody covering for Patrick in the afternoon drive. And of course, we've got some high school football Thursday and Friday for you. More about that when we get to local news at the top of the hour. Right now, it is time for a traffic update here on KEOM.
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0: In Segaville at 175 westbound at FM 1389, there's a 15-minute backup. The left lane is blocked by an accident. Traffic there stop and go from FM 741. Now in Dallas, it's a 5-minute delay at Ewing Avenue and I-35 East going northbound, where the two middle lanes have been blocked by an accident. Traffic there stop and go from Clarendon. I'm Tyler Sloan. This has been your KEOM traffic.
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0: classic hits from yesterday, the news from today on 88.5 KEOM. October is Alpha Delta Kappa Month. Alpha Delta Kappa is an international honorary organization founded by visionary women who saw a need to recognize and support the professional efforts of outstanding women in education. Throughout the month, members of the Alpha Delta Kappa Beta Zeta chapter will be strengthening their roots and remembering and celebrating their local chapter and its members. If you are a woman educator and are interested in participating in activities that promote fraternal association with other educators, participating in altruistic projects, and doing activities that promote high standards in education, you can find details on how to join on our KEOM community calendar. It's on our website, keom.fm.
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2: 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Here's Chris Whitting.
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0: Well, today's weather, mostly sunny with a high near 93. It'll feel as hot as 103 according to the heat index value. And we'll have winds from the south at 10 miles per hour, gusting as high as 20 miles per hour, and also a 20% chance of showers and thunderstorms in the afternoon. Tonight, partly cloudy, the low's going to be around 71. And then tomorrow for Thursday, sunny skies again with a high near 90 degrees. Right now, Mesquite, it is mostly cloudy, and our current temperature is 79 degrees.
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0: Well, tomorrow we will have our normal Thursday 850 segment where we look at the Billboard top five of today, compare with the top five from one of our past decades of music. In fact, last week when we did the segment, we revealed that 40 years ago to the day, this was the number one song in 1986. Janet Jackson, When I Think of You, here on 88.5 FM.

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2: TSN News, I'm Chelsea Wade. Voting rights groups are suing Texas after a computer error delayed more than 500,000 voter registrations and updates. The applications were submitted through the Department of Public Safety's online portal, but weren't properly transmitted to county election officials. The lawsuit alleges the state violated a 2021 settlement requiring a reliable registration system. The dispute comes just weeks before the November 3rd election. House Speaker Mike Johnson is urging support for Republican candidates in South Texas. He stopped in McAllen this week, appearing alongside candidates in three key South Texas congressional races. Johnson noted that control of the House will be decided in next month's election. The Trump administration has invoked the Defense Production Act in order to turn out more fuel in Texas.
3: Vice President J.D. Vance made the announcement in Tyler while campaigning for Ken Paxton. The act will expand capacity at the Delek refinery in Tyler. He says they want millions more gallons of commercial grade and military spec fuel to come out of the refinery, and he says that will translate into cheaper fuel.
4: It means a more reliable energy supply, but also a stronger national defense, and it will also mean hundreds of good-paying new jobs.
3: The Defense Production Act of 1950 is a federal law that grants the president authority to compel or incentivize private industry to produce essential goods and services for national defense and security. Barbara Schwartz, TSN News.
2: Meanwhile, a string of trucking companies have filed for bankruptcy, including some in Texas, and they're all citing the high cost of diesel fuel.
5: A lot of guys have parked their trucks. They just can't make it with $6.50 diesel fuel.
2: Texas trucking consultant Joe Michaels says this is having a ripple effect. With fewer operators, it's more expensive to move goods, and that means there's inflation for everything from groceries to Christmas presents. ICE is hitting back against claims by the Harris County DA that an agent deliberately ran over a man, calling the idea reckless and false. The agency says the man is in the country illegally and that he ran in front of the car driven by the agent. ICE says its agents were actually after another illegal immigrant at the time. And San Antonio is taking its fight against a new ICE facility to the next level.
6: The mayor of San Antonio, frustrated with the federal government's lack of response to questions about a planned immigrant processing center. The city has now filed suit in federal court, trying to force Homeland Security to perform an environmental review before starting work.
7: To ensure the community is adequately protected from the environmental and socioeconomic impacts of the project.
6: That's City Attorney Andy Segovia. In some cases, these reviews have forced the feds to backtrack on projects. In Pennsylvania, ICE canceled two warehouse renovations last July over concerns about the capacity of local water and power systems. In San Antonio, Michael Board, TSN News.
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8: I was 11 years old at my first national championships. 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
9: Michelle Kwan is the most decorated figure skater in U.S. history.
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2: Iran says a cargo ship has sunk after hitting a naval mine in the Strait of Hormuz. China's trade surplus is approaching $1 trillion, adding to concerns among its trading partners about growing trade imbalances. Ukrainian President Volodymyr Zelensky is set to meet British Prime Minister Andy Burnham in London today. The Vatican says Pope Leo XIV has lung cancer and had part of his lung removed. The U.S. Treasury Department says it's imposing a $1.2 billion fine on Bank of America for allegedly violating anti-money laundering and sanctions laws. The Supreme Court has agreed to hear hear arguments in a watchdog's lawsuit seeking public records about the Department of Government Efficiency. A federal judge has extended an order blocking the Trump administration from banning reporters from three news outlets from the White House. And the faculty at Cornell University today will debate a no-confidence resolution against the school's administration. It comes amid the controversy over an alleged rape at a fraternity. I'm Chelsea Wade, TSN News.

0: There's only one group in the world that sounds like that. Bee Gees with More Than a Woman from 1978. Tyler Sloan here with you during the Power Hour. Tell you what I got to do with my couple of days off earlier in the week. Got to go golfing yesterday. It's something I don't get to do all that often, which is why I never seem to improve the way I want to improve. And the golf swing was not very good for quite a while, but did make a birdie during my round, which I probably didn't deserve, but I made it. So, I got one, and that's all that keeps you going is that. But I met a couple cool people while I was golfing, Jeff and Jeff, father and son. It was really great to meet them and appreciate golfing with them. They were two great guys to golf with. And then I also was with a young man, a freshman in college. His name was Hudson, and I tell you what, Hudson hits the golf ball better than I can ever imagine hitting the golf ball. That guy, he might be, I'm guessing he's 19, but he might be 18, something around there, college freshman, but he is crushing the ball. And he said he's only been playing for a little over a year, which blows my mind. So, he was a treat to play with as well. So it's great to meet people out, in the outdoors. You're doing something active. You've got some good camaraderie going along. That's one thing I really do enjoy about golfing. Right now it is time for a traffic update here on KEOM.
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0: Well, in Dallas, we still have at I-35 East North.

0: westbound at Ewing Avenue, the three left lanes blocked by an accident. However, the delay is very short now from Clarendon, just a couple minutes of a backup. At 635, westbound at Miller Road and Royal Lane, it's about a three-minute delay there as well. The center lane is blocked by a disabled vehicle. Traffic there, stop and go from Kingsley Road and Walnut Hill Lane. I'm Tyler Sloan. This has been your KEOM traffic.
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0: Well, here Billy Ocean wants to convince someone, stop being in my dreams. I need to see you in reality. This is Get Out of My Dreams, Get Into My Car from 1988.

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2: Celiac disease is a condition that damages the lining of the small intestine and makes it hard for the body to absorb nutrients. It's caused by a reaction to foods that contain gluten. But Dr. Daniel Leffler from the Celiac Center at Beth Israel Deaconess Medical Center in Boston says following a gluten-restricted diet is not easy.
3: There's actually no such thing as a true gluten-free diet. Gluten is so ubiquitous in our environment that even the most strict people are exposed to gluten in small amounts on a regular basis. The best we can do is actually a high-level gluten restriction. But gluten is, again, everywhere. It's the cross-contamination, especially for people with true celiac disease who can get very, very ill from small amounts of gluten. Gluten is in frozen vegetables, it's in sauces, it's in all sorts of things that we wouldn't suspect. One thing on your plate can be prepared wrong in a restaurant and can be more than enough to make someone sick. So it is a very cumbersome and burdensome diet to follow.
2: With Checkup on Health, I'm Chris Whitting.
4: 88.5 KEOM, Mesquite weather.
5: Well, as far as the rest of the week is concerned, this is going to be the high temperature. 93 degrees today, mostly sunny. There is a 20% chance of showers and thunderstorms. Heat index, by the way, says that it's going to feel as hot as 103 today, so maybe not the best time to spend time outdoors unless you're very prepared and hydrated. Tonight, partly cloudy, a low around 71, and then tomorrow for Thursday, it's sunny with a high near 90. But get this, when we hit Friday, the high temp says it's going to be around 70 degrees. Huge cool front coming in Thursday night into Friday morning, so prepare for that. About to be hoodie weather, sweater weather here in Mesquite. Mostly cloudy though right now. Today, definitely not sweater weather. It is a current temperature of 79 degrees, but remember, the high today is going to be 93.

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1: Just one accident to focus on at the moment traffic-wise, and that's in Dallas where the two right lanes are blocked at Loop 12 northbound at Jefferson Boulevard and West Davis Street, causing a couple minutes delay from Keeneland Parkway. That's your KEOM traffic, local news after this.

I'm Tyler Sloan with KEOM Local News. Dallas City Council plans today to see whether to make additional property tax flexibility and automatic traffic enforcement formal City Hall priorities in Austin, placing two forms of local government authority at the center of the city's 2027 legislative agenda. The tax proposal would not itself raise Dallas's property tax rate. City Council would instead make broader local taxing flexibility an official lobbying position for the

0: 2027 legislative session. And the Dallas proposal expressly ties that flexibility to voter approval. The transportation agenda asks the legislator to authorize automated traffic enforcement technologies for roadway safety, but the city does not identify what system it wants lawmakers to legalize. Well, Collin College and Tarrant County College District will receive welding equipment grants under more than $20 million in statewide career training awards that Texas Governor Greg Abbott announced on Monday. The Texas Workforce Commission awarded 84 jobs in education for Texans grants for 2026. The equipment will support training for more than 7,400 students in the first year, the governor's office said. A total of 27 public junior, technical, and state colleges, as well as 57 Texas school districts and open charter schools, were awarded grants. Coming up this week on High School Football from Mesquite ISD, we've got a broadcast tomorrow with Wes Mesquite hosting W.T. White at Memorial Stadium. That kickoff is at 7 here on 88.5 FM. We also have an online-only broadcast tomorrow on KEOM.FM with the Mesquite Skeeters hosting the Sunset Bison. And then Friday night, we'll have a game for you here on 88.5 FM as the Horned Jaguars host Royce City at Memorial Stadium. So that's your football outlook for tomorrow and Friday. This has been KEOM Local News, and this edition is brought to you by Sarah Naylor, Regal Realtors. Right now, it is 9:02, and our current temperature here in Mesquite is 80 degrees.
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0: Well, it's always great spending an hour with you. I'm Tyler Sloan. We'll be right back at it tomorrow morning at 8. Music here, though, the rest of the day.

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2: It's Time Rewind for October 14th. U.S. Air Force pilot Chuck Yeager ushers in the era of supersonic flight in 1947 when he breaks the sound barrier in his Bell X-1 jet.
3: A man has flown an airplane faster than the speed of sound.
2: Fast forward to 1962 when a high-flying U.S. spy plane captures terrifying aerial photos of Cuba. They reveal the installation of Soviet-built medium-range missiles capable of carrying nuclear warheads. So begins the Cuban Missile Crisis, which President John F. Kennedy reveals to Americans days later.
4: The purpose of these bases can be none other than to provide a nuclear strike capability against the Western Hemisphere.
2: Michael Jackson's first solo single, Ben, reaches number one on the pop chart on this day in 1972. Musicians born on this day include Usher, Thomas Dolby, and Justin Hayward of the Moody Blues, fashion designer Ralph Lauren, and actor Roger Moore. That's Time Rewind. I'm David Mendel.
5: Well, it's Wednesday, and that means it is time for your KEOM Wednesday weather question. Today's question is a true or false one. A tropical cyclone weakens quickly when making landfall due to moisture loss and increased friction. Log on to our 88.5 KEOM Facebook page and let us know if you think the answer is true or false. Well, let's take a look at your KEOM weather forecast for today. It is going to feel like summer today and tomorrow, but hold on. A cold front is on the way, knocking temperatures down as we head into the weekend. Highs will be right around 93 degrees today under partly sunny skies. Heat index values will make it feel more like 103. We do have an isolated chance for some showers and thunderstorms. Overnight tonight, partly cloudy skies. Overnight lows right around 70. Another summer-like day for your Thursday. Highs right around 90. And then a cold front moves through Thursday night going into Friday. Friday will struggle to get into the 70s under partly sunny skies, and those northerly winds will be gusting as high as 40 miles per hour. In the KEOM Weather Center, I'm meteorologist Copeland Wright.

0: TSN News. I'm Kristen Yates. Our top story, North Korea is half a world away, but the FBI says part of its weapons funding operation was running through homes right here in Texas.
1: This sounds like an episode of the Americans TV show, but it's real. A North Korean ring of spies used stolen identities to apply for and land remote jobs. The American company sent laptops to dozens of addresses across Texas. Accomplices then would plug in the computers here. Then agents in North Korea logged in, did the work, and collected the paychecks from the U.S. companies. That money, close to $1 billion, was funneled back to North Korea, where it was used to pay for a weapons program. The FBI says they confiscated more than 187 devices. Russell Scott, TSN News.
0: U.S. House Speaker Mike Johnson urges support for Republican candidates in South Texas, stopping in McAllen this week to appear alongside candidates in three key congressional races. Johnson noted that control of the U.S. House will be decided in next month's midterms. Races to watch in South Texas include Republican Congresswoman Monica De La Cruz, who's defending her seat against Democrat Bobby Pulido. Democratic Congressman Henry Cuellar is being challenged by Republican Tano Tijerina. Democratic Congressman Vicente Gonzalez is running for re-election against Republican Eric Flores. ICE is pushing back against claims by the Harris County DA that an agent deliberately ran a man over, calling the idea reckless and false. The agency says Miguel Parra-Hernandez is in the country illegally and that he ran in front of the car driven by an agent when he was hit during an operation Saturday morning. Parra-Hernandez suffered a broken leg. ICE says its agents were after another man, Jose Mendoza Cervantes, at the time of the accident. The agency says Mendoza Cervantes is also in the country illegally with a criminal record and is under a final order of deportation. The city of San Antonio is suing the feds to stop the forthcoming ICE detention center on the city's east side, alleging environmental grounds.
2: Our community does not want a concentration camp.
3: Councilmember Jalen McKee Rodriguez, along with Mayor Gina Ortiz Jones, both liberals, say the proposed detention center violates federal, environmental, and their community standards.
2: It's too close to schools, community centers, and parks.
4: Insufficient medical care, unsafe food and water that we have heard take place in other ICE facilities.
3: Conservative council member Mark White disagrees.
5: It's going to waste taxpayer funds. Let's not go and waste our resources on a fight that we cannot win.
3: White says this suit is not the will of the majority. Eric Lycom, TSN News.
0: 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The NASDAQ composite has fallen 0.6%.
6: Imagine a disease that affects more than 10 million Americans, more than AIDS, Parkinson's, ALS, MS, and muscular dystrophy combined. Yet few know its name. Some years ago, my mom was diagnosed with breast cancer, and after surgery, she developed lymphedema, LE, a cruel and chronic disease affecting 10 million Americans that occurs when the lymphatic system is compromised, leaving one with a lifetime of severe swelling and pain. What we found out later is its severity might have been lessened or possibly even prevented if only we were better informed. That's why I'm urging anyone facing cancer treatment to get educated, talk to your doctor, make it part of your cancer conversation. And if you have LE, share your story. 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
0: Main trail making stops in both Arizona and Montana as he continues a push to help Republicans maintain control of Congress. Faculty at Cornell University begin debate today on a no-confidence resolution condemning the university's response to sexual violence. This amid the continued fallout over the group of male students accused of raping a woman at a fraternity house in 2024. Pope Leo resting peacefully after undergoing surgery for lung cancer. He is expected to remain in hospital for about a week. Bank of America being hit with about $1 billion in penalties over alleged money laundering. The U.S. Treasury announcing these penalties against the nation's second largest bank, allegedly for failing to report over $5 billion in suspicious transactions. I'm Kristen Yates, and this is TSN News.

0: 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KEOM on the air, online, and on your smartphone. First Christian Church of Wiley is hosting their 10th annual craft fair at Third Church on the corner of Aiken and Stone. It's coming up on Saturday, October 10th from 10 to 5. They will have live music, games, and crafts for children, a bounty house, and vendors. It's free to attend. Check out the details on the community calendar of our website, keom.fm.
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0: Gentleman Jim Reeves had 51 top 10 hits in a career cut short when a small plane he was piloting crashed in 1964. For your next morbid trivia night, he was taught by the same man who taught Randy Hughes, Patsy Cline's pilot, who, of course, had met the same fate a year earlier. But Reeves's records kept on coming. RCA Victor continued releasing unpublished songs, mixed with previously released tracks, and people kept buying them. Of those 51 top 10 hits we mentioned, 19 came posthumously. And there was a Jim Reeves single on the charts every year from 1970 to 1984, nearly two decades after his death. Check out more episodes right now at soundbeat.org. Soundbeat is produced at the Belfer Audio Archive, Syracuse University Library. I'm Brett Barry.
1: Warm weather continues for at least two more days here in North Texas. Here's your KUOM weather. Slight chance of a shower on Wednesday afternoon between 1 and 4, about a 20% chance. Otherwise, partly sunny, high of 91, mostly clear, 71 on Wednesday night. Thursday, 88 degrees with a south wind. Thursday night, things begin to change with temperatures dropping to 64 degrees because the winds shift from the north and northwest after midnight. Partly sunny on your, well, perhaps Tuesday of next week. 88.

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1: He was just a teenager when his father died in a robbery. He laid awake one night and imagined a place where good would always defeat evil, every wrong made right. He imagined a world of truth, justice, and the American way. Through his loss, Jerry Siegel imagined a new hero. His imagination created Superman. Imagination. 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

0: Join us on social media, KEOM 88.5. Mesquite Garden Club's fall plant sale is coming up this Saturday. It'll be at the Harvest Church in Mesquite from 9 to 1. They'll have a variety of fall plants, as well as pumpkins, gourds, and decorative corn available for purchase. There will also be vendors, a bake sale, photo ops, and several raffles. We have all the details linked for you on our website, keom.fm. Look for the community calendar button.
1: 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It's proof that ordinary people can turn a flash of inspiration into lasting success. All it takes is an idea and the courage to pursue it.
2: Well, it's Wednesday, and that means it is time for your KEOM Wednesday weather question. Today's question is a true or false one. A tropical cyclone weakens quickly when making landfall due to moisture loss and increased friction. 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Well, let's take a look at your KEOM weather forecast for today. It is going to feel like summer today and tomorrow, but hold on. A cold front is on the way, knocking temperatures down as we head into the weekend. Highs will be right around 93 degrees today under partly sunny skies. Heat index values will make it feel more like 103. We do have an isolated chance for some showers and thunderstorms. Overnight tonight, partly cloudy skies. Overnight lows right around 70. Another summer-like day for your Thursday. Highs right around 90. And then a cold front moves through Thursday night going into Friday. Friday will struggle to get into the 70s under partly sunny skies, and those northerly winds will be gusting as high as 40 miles per hour. In the KEOM Weather Center, I'm meteorologist Copeland Wright.

0: TSN News. I'm Kristen Yates. Our top story, from North Korea to Texas, the FBI has uncovered a massive laptop farm spanning the state. Agents say each laptop served as a doorway for a North Korean posing as an American to infiltrate U.S. companies.
1: A North Korean engineer would get hired for a remote tech job using a stolen American identity. The company would then ship a laptop to what it thinks is that man's home. But the laptop would be sent to a stranger's house in Texas. That stranger would then keep the laptop plugged in so a North Korean could log in from overseas. Prosecutors say some of the Americans involved were recruited by a middleman in Ohio and were paid to lend their names and their homes to the scheme.
0: That's Sophie Flay reporting. Texas Republicans may be a bigger fight than expected in the upcoming midterm elections.
2: The final University of Texas, Texas Politics Project poll shows Democrats trending up in several statewide races. This poll shows James Tallarico with a slim 50-47% lead on Ken Paxton. And among likely voters shows the vast majority say they're unlikely to or will not change their mind on who they're going to vote for. This poll also shows Gina Hinojosa and Governor Greg Abbott nearly tied. Democrat Vicki Goodwin leading Lieutenant Governor Dan Patrick 49-46%, all of these within the margin of error. Russell Scott, TSN News.
0: Ahead of the midterms, the state of Texas hit with a lawsuit from multiple voting rights groups alleging more than 500,000 voter registration applications were submitted but never processed. The suit claims Texas DPS has not maintained an ability to send a voter application while updating a driver's license or state ID online. This was allowed starting back in 2020 in response to a previous lawsuit claiming Texas had a lack of online voter registration. Now, this new lawsuit asks the judge to order both

0: both DPS and the Texas Secretary of State's office to maintain a functioning registration process. Both agencies are expected to file responses to the suit. Underway in Abilene, an international competition where barrel racers show off their best tricks. The Texan Barrel Race is a yearly economic boon to the city, bringing over $1 million of impact. And the race, potential windfall for contestants, too. Event producer Chris Woodruff says they pay out over $1 million to competitors, including a cool $100,000 for the first place winner.
1: You can make just two runs here and win that $100,000. There's maybe one or two places in America you could go to win that kind of money. And we're excited to be here. We love Abilene. We do events around the country, and this is one of the best.
0: The event's at the Taylor County Expo Center through the 18th and free to attend. This is TSN News.
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0: At an Atlanta charter school are mourning the death of a beloved teacher and robotics coach. 42-year-old Hassan Kareem is the man killed when he fell from his seat on the Goliath roller coaster at Six Flags Over Georgia. Election admins in Louisiana and Oklahoma received envelopes containing mysterious white powder yesterday. No one was hurt in either incident, but counterparts in other states are now on high alert. Matthew Farwell, a former police officer from the Boston area, now on trial for murder. He is accused of grooming a teenager, Sandra Birchmore, and killing her when she became pregnant years later. Kroger says it will lay off up to 3,000 corporate employees over the next 3 years as it ramps up its use of AI to streamline operations. I'm Kristen Yates, and this is TSN News.

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We're Miski ISD Radio, 88.5 KEOM. 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This event is dedicated to equipping families with the tools, knowledge, and resources they need to achieve for financial confidence and success. This free event is open to students in middle school through college and adults from across the DFW Metroplex. It'll include breakout sessions, exhibit booths, resources, and a scholarship opportunity. They will also have volunteer opportunities for community members looking to make

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1: Warm weather continues for at least two more days here in North Texas. Here's your KUOM weather. Slight chance of a shower on Wednesday afternoon between 1 and 4, about a 20% chance. Otherwise, partly sunny, high of 91, mostly clear, 71 on Wednesday night. Thursday, 88 degrees with a south wind. Thursday night, things begin to change with temperatures dropping to 64 degrees because the winds shift from the north and northwest after midnight. Partly sunny on your, well, perhaps Tuesday of next week.

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0: 1979 Steve Forbert, Romeo's Tune. It is Annabelle Parker behind the mic. And you know, you probably haven't heard any student voices this week, and it's because we are on fall break. But luckily for me, being an intern, I got to come up here one day this week and get to spend some time with you. So let's start off with a look on those roads.
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0: First off, in Dallas, there is road construction causing two lanes to be closed on I-35E northbound at Dallas North Tollway, with stop and go traffic.

0: traffic from 30. And in Duncanville, there's some more road construction causing that right lane to be closed on I-20 eastbound at Cedar Ridge Drive. And lastly, in Arlington on I-20 westbound at 820 Mansfield Highway, there is an accident causing that left lane to be blocked with stop and go traffic from Little Road and Green Oaks Boulevard. I'm Annabelle, and that was a check on your commute.
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0: You're listening to 88.5 KEOM, where we play those classic hits from the 70s, 80s, and 90s. Well, maybe we'll take you to some faraway land, or maybe you can fly. Here's this Silver Connection hit from 1975.

0: anyone asks why you're in such a good mood, just tell them 88.5 KEOM. Mesquite Gardens Club Fall Plant Sale is coming up this Saturday. 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
13: 88.5 KEON. Good morning. It is Annabelle with an update on your forecast. Today we're looking at a 20% chance of showers and thunderstorms after 1 this afternoon. Otherwise, should be mostly sunny skies with an expected high near 93. And tonight we're looking at partly cloudy skies with a low around 71 with winds around 10 miles per hour and gusts getting as high as 20 miles per hour. Tomorrow, the sun should be shining with an expected high near 90, and you'll end the night with an increase of clouds in the sky and a low around 62 and winds that could be between 10 and 15 miles per hour and gusts getting as high as 30 miles per hour. Now, currently in Mesquite, we are experiencing an overcast and it's 82. No matter rain or shine, make it a beautiful day. 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Don't touch that dial. We have some more music up for you. And here next is a hit from 1990 by Madonna, Vogue. Enjoy.

0: TSN News. I'm Kristen Yates. Our top story, North Korea may have been collecting paychecks from American companies using computers hidden in plain sight inside Texas homes.
1: It sounds like the makings of a spy novel, but the FBI says this really happened. North Korean operatives posed as American technology workers using stolen identities to land remote jobs. Employers then shipped computers to North Korean accomplices here in Texas. They allowed foreign agents to log in remotely, do the work from overseas, and collect the paychecks. The FBI says nearly $1 billion was sent back to North Korea to fund weapons programs there. The FBI says they seized about 187 computers statewide. More arrests could be coming. Russell Scott, TSN News.
0: Midland is the latest Texas city to cover its Flock cameras after a unanimous vote by city council to part ways with the company. The city had only been under contract with Flock for 8 months, signing a deal in February that would have lasted 2 years. City council maintains that ending their use of Flock cameras was made in the public interest. This as the company continues battling public concern over transparency and privacy. In El Paso, what was formerly recognized as Cesar Chavez Day on March 31st will now be observed in the city as Farm Workers Appreciation Day, as following a unanimous vote from city council members this week. Cesar Chavez was the nationally known Latino civil rights leader, but last year reports surfaced that he sexually abused young girls who worked in the movement. This led to cities nationwide voting to cancel parades or rename streets from the disgraced leader. El Paso leaders say they're glad to recognize March 31st in a different light, honoring the labor of farm workers. This will go into effect in the city beginning next year. The national air defense industry continues to reclaim space in mineral wells as the XMX company breaks ground for unmanned aircraft facilities there.
2: Fort Walters has a long history in mineral wells, and now the defense company XMX is building facilities at the regional airport there to manufacture a series of drones, including its Rogue 450, a vertical takeoff and landing aircraft. Company officials hope it will serve as a nucleus for a larger cluster of similar defense companies in North Texas. So it's also establishing a technology center where like-minded companies can collaborate about future engineering needs of a growing unmanned aircraft industry west of Fort Worth. Bill McLean, TSN News.
0: Quick check of gas prices statewide this morning. We averaged $3.84 for a gallon of diesel, $5.78 for a gallon of diesel. This is TSN News.
3: Let's be real. The odds of a high school athlete getting a college scholarship and making it to the pros are pretty slim. Don't get me wrong. It's okay to dream of becoming a pro athlete, even a famous one. But that's not why I play. My reason why? I love the competition.
4: My reason why is community.
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3: And hey, if we don't make it to the pros or onto the cover of Sports Illustrated, that's okay. 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
0: Numbers are out and have come in hotter than anticipated, rising to a 12-month rate of 3.7%. Soaring energy costs are the main reason for the inflation uptick. A federal judge extends an order restoring CNN, MS Now, and Politico's access to the White House, saying the injunction is needed to preserve the status quo as the news outlet's lawsuit continues. Pope Leo is recovering from his surgery to remove a cancerous nodule on his lung. Tests still need to determine whether the cancer has spread elsewhere in his body. Eight more defendants in a cocaine scandal at Penn State are going to be in court today as part of a high-profile case that prosecutors say involved drugs cut, packaged, and sold through two campus fraternities. I'm Kristen Yates, TSN News.

0: Three Dog Night 1973. Well, life is short, so let's make it sweet. Today is National Dessert Day, and this is the delicious food holiday to dedicate to the grand finale of every meal. And it's to enjoy some of your favorite desserts. I know I could always go for a scoop of ice cream or a cookie. And my favorite is donuts. Now, some people could argue that is a breakfast food, but donuts I could have at any time of day. So I consider it, honestly, a breakfast food, a dessert, a snack, anything and everything, because I love donuts so much. But if I have convinced you to go get a little sweet treat as a dessert, well, I have to give you an update on those roads. So let's see if that news is just as sweet as these desserts.
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0: Unfortunately, it is not. There's a couple things in Dallas. First being road construction causing two lanes to be closed on I-35 northbound at Dallas North Tollway with stop and go traffic from 30, and on Loop 12 northbound at Trinity River, there is some more road construction causing that right lane to be closed. And in Arlington, there's some construction work on I-20 eastbound at Highway 287. Now, with all these road construction notices going on, I just want

0: 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So while you're driving through a work zone, just don't tailgate. Give yourself room to stop if in a hurry if you need to. I'm Annabelle, and that was a check on your commute.
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0: This has been Annabelle Parker behind the mic. Thank you for listening. 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Don't touch that dial. I'll see you back next week as a student when we return for fall break. But here is Ringo Starr, 1971, It Don't Come Easy.

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1: Well, it's Wednesday, and that means it is time for your KEOM Wednesday weather question. Today's question is a true or false one. A tropical cyclone weakens quickly when making landfall due to moisture loss and increased friction. 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Well, let's take a look at your KEOM weather forecast for today. It is going to feel like summer today and tomorrow, but hold on. A cold front is on the way, knocking temperatures down as we head into the weekend. Highs will be right around 93 degrees today under partly sunny skies. Heat index values will make it feel more like 103. We do have an isolated chance for some showers and thunder.

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2: And now the KEOM Community Calendar. I'm Patrick Ross. History comes to life this weekend during the 16th annual Mesquite Meander, presented by Historic Mesquite. This Friday and Saturday, you can walk through the Mesquite Cemetery, where local actors will bring you face-to-face with some of the people from Mesquite's past. And this year, an indoor, non-walking performance is also being offered. Tickets are $18 each. The Garland Civic Theater's production of Anything Goes goes on stage this Friday and continues through October 25th. This classic Cole Porter musical comedy is set aboard an ocean liner, where romance, mistaken identities, and colorful characters collide on a voyage from New York to England. Performances are Fridays, Saturdays, and Sundays. First Christian Church of Wiley is hosting their 10th annual craft fair this weekend at their church on the corner of Aiken and Stone. From 10 to 5, they'll have live music, games and crafts for children, a bouncy house, and vendors. Admission is free. The Rockwall County Master Gardeners will hold their fall plant sale this Saturday from 9 to 2 at Rockwall County Courthouse. You can shop an exclusive selection of locally grown natives and Texas superstars, seasonal color, perennials, herbs, shrubs, and more. And you'll have opportunities to ask any gardening questions. And the Mesquite Arts Theater's production of The Play That Goes Wrong is on stage now through October 18th. This funny farce follows the Cornley Polytechnic Drama Society as they attempt to stage a murder mystery in spite of collapsing sets, forgotten lines, and just about anything else that can go wrong. Performances are Friday and Saturday evenings with Sunday matinees. 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To find links to more information on these and other activities, go to the calendar page at keom.fm.
3: Warm weather continues for at least two more days here in North Texas. Here's your KEOM weather. Slight chance of a shower on Wednesday afternoon between 1 and 4, about a 20% chance. Otherwise, partly sunny, high of 91, mostly clear, 71 on Wednesday.

Wednesday night. Thursday, 88 degrees with a south wind. Thursday night, things begin to change with temperatures dropping to 64 degrees because the winds shift from the north and northwest after midnight. Partly sunny on your, well, perhaps Tuesday of next week.

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1: DSN News, I'm Barbara Schwartz. San Antonio's Mayor Gina Ortiz-Jones frustrated with the federal government's lack of response to questions about a planned ICE processing center today. The city filed suit in federal court trying to force Homeland Security to perform an environmental review before beginning work.
2: We're talking about converting what's now a warehouse into a detention center holding up to 1,500 people.
1: City Attorney Andy Segovia says that the environmental review could take months, and in some cases, these reviews have forced the feds to backtrack on projects. In Pennsylvania, ICE canceled two warehouse renovations last July over concerns about the capacity of local water and power systems. Prosecutors in Houston convinced the ICE agent who hit a man with a vehicle did it on purpose. The Harris County DA said his office has opened an investigation and continues to ask witnesses to step forward. Sean Tier said the car was used as a deadly weapon, and it certainly is what appears if you look at the surveillance footage. ICE was trying to arrest a man who they say has a criminal record and a final order of removal. ICE says the man ran out in front of the vehicle. Another man was hit. Texas Republicans may be in for a bigger fight than expected in the upcoming midterms.
3: The final University of Texas Texas Politics Project poll shows Democrats trending up in several statewide races. This poll shows James Tallarico with a slim 50-47% lead on Ken Paxton, and among likely voters shows the vast majority say they're unlikely to or will not change their mind on who they're going to vote for. This poll also shows Gina Hinojosa and Governor Greg Abbott nearly tied, Democrat Vicki Goodwin leading Lieutenant Governor Dan Patrick 49-46%, all of these within the margin of error. Russell Scott, TSN News.
1: The Trump administration tells the Tyler refinery to go into overdrive while campaigning in Tyler for Ken Paxton. Vice President J.D. Vance of the president invoked the 1950 Defense Production Act, which grants the president authority to compel private industry to produce essential goods to aid the nation's security. The refinery is Delek in Tyler.
4: And here's what we want to do, ladies and gentlemen. We want millions of gallons of commercial grade and military spec fuel to come out of this refinery, in addition to what it's already producing.
1: He says this means more reliable energy supply and a stronger national defense and hundreds of good-paying jobs. A closure of roller coasters at Six Flags Parks will not be an issue in Texas following a deadly coaster accident at Six Flags over Georgia. Six Flags announced the temporary closures of 9 similar roller coasters. None of them are at Six Flags over Texas or Six Flags Fiesta, Texas. Statewide average for a gallon of gasoline is $3.84. Diesel, $5.77. NHL tonight. Dallas Stars skate at Colorado. This is TSN News.
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1: A lawsuit from seven immigrants that claim their legal documents and personal belongings have not been returned months after they were released from detention. ICE has reportedly detained over 610,000 people since January of 2025. President Trump back on the campaign trail, stumping for Republicans across the country ahead of the midterm elections, which are in 20 days. The Vatican reports that Pope Leo had a peaceful night after surgery to remove a nodule in his lung that has been diagnosed as cancerous. The Vatican is not saying the size of the tumor or whether the disease had spread to any nearby lymph nodes. The Chicago Fed president warning that the creation of AI data centers could drive up inflation next year. The Social Security Administration projects a 3.6% cost of living adjustment for older people and people with disabilities starting in 2027. I'm Barbara Schwartz on the Texas State Network, TSN.

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0: more than any other technique. Another way to boost your memory is to read out loud. 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I'm John Tesh with today's Intelligence for Your Life Minute.
1: Well, it's Wednesday, and that means it is time for your KEOM Wednesday weather question. Today's question is a true or false one. A tropical cyclone weakens quickly when making landfall due to moisture loss and increased friction. 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Well, let's take a look at your KEOM weather forecast for today. It is going to feel like summer today and tomorrow, but hold on. A cold front is on the way, knocking temperatures down as we head into the weekend. Highs will be right around 93 degrees today under partly sunny skies. Heat index values will make it feel more like 103. We do have an isolated chance for some showers and thunderstorms. Overnight tonight, partly cloudy skies. Overnight lows right around 70. Another summer-like day for your Thursday. Highs right around 90. And then a cold front moves through Thursday night going into Friday. Friday will struggle to get into the 70s under partly sunny skies, and those northerly winds will be gusting as high as 40 miles per hour. In the KEOM Weather Center, I'm meteorologist Copeland Wright.

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0: With new technology, new capabilities, and new missions, space science is getting all the headlines these days. But there's another frontier, just as mysterious and a lot closer to home. Our oceans. A realm filled with fantastic creatures, amazing landscapes, even remnants of past civilizations. Science and the Sea takes you on a journey into this world every weekend on KEOM. Produced by the University of Texas Marine Science Institute and hosted by Holly Brawley, each episode of this two-minute feature explores a different aspect of marine science, from deep ocean discoveries to coastal ecosystems. While space may be the final frontier, there's still a lot to discover and understand right here on Earth. Dive into Science and the Sea this weekend on KEOM, Saturday and Sunday mornings at 4:15 and 10:15, afternoons at 2:15, and evenings at 10:15.
2: Warm weather continues for at least two more days here in North Texas. Here's your KEOM weather. Slight chance of a shower on Wednesday afternoon between 1 and 4, about a 20% chance. Otherwise, partly sunny, high of 91, mostly clear, 71 on Wednesday night. Thursday, 88 degrees with a south wind. Thursday night, things begin to change with temperatures dropping to 64 degrees because the winds shift from the north and northwest after midnight. Partly sunny on your, well, perhaps Tuesday of next week.

0: TSN News, I'm Eric Bushman. Texas Republicans may be in a bigger fight than expected in the upcoming midterm elections.
1: The final University of Texas, Texas Politics Project poll shows Democrats trending up in several statewide races. This poll shows

0: James Tallarico with a slim 50-47% lead on Ken Paxton. And among likely voters shows the vast majority say they're unlikely to or will not change their mind on who they're going to vote for. This poll also shows Gina Hinojosa and Governor Greg Abbott nearly tied, Democrat Vicki Goodwin leading Lieutenant Governor Dan Patrick 49-46%, all of these within the margin of error. Russell Scott, TSN News.
1: The FBI says it's broken up a North Korean scheme that put nearly 200 work laptops inside dozens of homes across Texas. Here's Sophie Flay with more.
2: The FBI says money made from the jobs went to the North Korean regime, and in just 1 year, the scheme pulled $800 million out of American companies.
1: Agents say each laptop served as a doorway for a North Korean posing as an American to infiltrate U.S. companies. A 45-year-old Parker County man is dead after falling or jumping from the 12th floor of the historic Baker Hotel in Mineral Wells. Police and fire crews were called to the historic hotel this week after reports of a man on the roof. Officers tried to contact him but were not successful. The man's identity is being withheld out of respect for his family. The Dallas County Medical Examiner's Office will determine the cause and manner of death. The Bexar County Jail is overcrowded with too many repeat offenders, and county commissioners are working to change that.
3: Bexar County commissioners are spending $3.5 million on programs aimed at keeping people out of jail and easing overcrowding at the county lockup. The money will go toward mental health treatment, housing, transportation, and other services for inmates and former inmates. County leaders say the goal is to help people get treatment, stay on track after release, and avoid ending up back behind bars. Eric Lycum, TSN News.
1: A string of trucking companies have filed for bankruptcy, including in Texas, and they're all citing the high cost of diesel.
4: A lot of guys have parked their trucks. They just can't make it with $6.50 diesel fuel.
1: Texas trucking consultant Joe Michael says this is having a ripple effect. Prosecutors in Houston convinced the ICE agent who struck a man with a vehicle did it intentionally. The Harris County District Attorney says his office opened an investigation and continues to ask witnesses to come forward. Sean Terry says that the car was used as a deadly weapon, and it certainly is what appears in surveillance footage. ICE was trying to arrest a man who they say had a criminal record and a final order of removal. ICE also says the man ran in front of the vehicle and was hit. This is TSN News.
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1: Indicate prices are going even higher than last year. According to the Labor Department, inflation rose 3.7% last month compared to a year ago. The Social Security Administration projects a 3.6% cost of living adjustment for older adults and people with disabilities starting next year. Some recipients say it won't offset rising prices. Pope Leo is recovering from his surgery to remove a cancerous nodule on his lung. Vatican officials say he's recovering in the hospital and is eating normally. Tests still need to determine if the cancer has spread. Cornell University has made the decision to cancel all other Greek life parties for the remainder of the school year. It's in response to the allegations of gang rape made by Jane Doe at a Chai Pai party back in 2024. Iran-backed Houthi rebels have struck the headquarters of Saudi oil company in a strike that damaged the offices of senior executives. I'm Eric Bushman, TSN News.

0: 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Dallas College and the North Texas Food Bank are teaming up to provide community members access to free food. Their next drive-through pantry will be Wednesday morning, October 28th at the North Lake campus on MacArthur Boulevard in Irving, starting at 10. Those in food insecure situations can drive up and get groceries, free produce, and milk while supplies last. For more information, go to the calendar page at KEOM.FM.
1: 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Your seatbelt is designed to keep you from being thrown into the dashboard or windshield or even into the road. Airbags can be big lifesavers, but without seatbelts, they can be ineffective and even dangerous. In a crash, seatbelts ensure you're not thrown into a fast-opening airbag, a force that could injure or kill you. You may think your airbag is going to protect you, but it's designed to work with seatbelts, not to replace them. Driver or passenger, front seat or back, state law requires everyone in the vehicle to be buckled up. Not buckling up could cost you up to $200 in court costs and fines, or even worse, it could cost you your life. I'm Officer Lopez, and these tips were brought to you by your Mesquite Police Department's Crime Prevention Unit.
2: Well, it's Wednesday, and that means it is time for your KEOM Wednesday weather question. Today's question is a true or false one. A tropical cyclone weakens quickly when making landfall due to moisture loss and increased friction. 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Well, let's take a look at your KEOM weather forecast for today. It is going to feel like summer today and tomorrow, but hold on. A cold front is on the way, knocking temperatures down as we head into the weekend. Highs will be right around 93 degrees today under partly sunny skies. Heat index values will make it feel more like 103. We do have an isolated chance for some showers and thunderstorms. Overnight tonight, partly cloudy skies. Overnight lows right around 70. Another summer-like day for your Thursday. Highs.

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2: 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Here's Chris Whitting.
3: 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And though PCs had yet to be invented, he found the entire concept of computers very cool. 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
4: The warm weather continues for at least two more days here in North Texas. Here's your KEOM weather. Slight chance of a shower on Wednesday afternoon between 1 and 4, about a 20% chance. Otherwise, partly sunny, high of 91, mostly clear, 71 on Wednesday night. Thursday, 88 degrees with a south wind. Thursday night, things begin to change with temperatures dropping to 64 degrees because the winds shift from the north and northwest after midnight. Partly sunny on your, well, perhaps Tuesday of next week.

0: TSN News, I'm Barbara Schwartz, and with a week till early voting in the midterms, the latest polls show how up for grabs most statewide races are.
1: The most recent poll coming from the Texas Politics Project out of UT has the Democrats with leads in every race except for comptroller, but all of them are within the margin of error, meaning virtual ties. In the race for Senate, Democrat James Tallarico up 3%, 50 to 47% over Ken Paxton. UT's Jim Henson.
2: Democrats are about 10 points more enthusiastic than Republicans.
1: But that's not the case with the GOP-leaning Quantas Insight poll. Paxton is up by a half a point over Tallarico there. The Siena College poll swings back to the Democrats, with Tallarico up 48% to Paxton's 44. In Austin, Chris Fox, TSN News.
0: North Korea is half a world away, but the FBI says part of its weapons funding operation was running through homes here in Texas.
3: It sounds like an episode of the Americans TV show, but it's real. A North Korean ring of spies used stolen identities to apply for and land remote jobs. The American company sent laptops to dozens of addresses across Texas. Accomplices then would plug in the computers here. Then agents in North Korea logged in, did the work, and collected the paychecks from the U.S. companies. That money, close to $1 billion, was funneled back to North Korea, where it was used to pay for a weapons program. The FBI says they confiscated more than 187 devices. Russell Scott, TSN News.
0: Prosecutors in Houston convinced the ICE agent who struck a man with a vehicle did it on purpose. The Harris County DA says his office has opened an investigation and asking witnesses to come forward. Chantier said the car was used as a deadly weapon. That's what it looks like in surveillance footage. ICE trying to arrest a man they say had a criminal record. In order of removal, ICE says the other man ran in front of the vehicle and was hit. Underway in Abilene, an international competition where barrel racers show off their best stuff. The Texas barrel race is a yearly economic boon to the city, bringing over $1 million of impact. And it's a potential windfall for contestants. Event producer Chris Woodruff says they pay out over $1 million to competitor and $100,000 if you come in first.
4: You can make just two runs here and win that $100,000. There's maybe one or two places in America you could go to win that kind of money. And we're excited to be here. We love Abilene. We do events around the country, and this is one of the best.
0: KTXS says the contestants travel from as far away as Brazil. A closure of roller coasters at Six Flags Parks won't be a problem for Texas following a deadly accident in Six Flags, Georgia. The rides at Six Flags Over Texas and Six Flags Fiesta Texas are not impacted. NHL tonight, the Dallas Stars skate at Colorado, and this is TSN News.
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0: Of living is shaping up to be a major concern for voters going into next month's midterm elections. Early voting is underway in a handful of states, with Georgia smashing an early voting record. Maritime traffic is not flowing through the Strait of Hormuz, according to a British tracking group called the Maritime Trade Operations Center. There have reportedly been about 20 attacks on vessels since the start of the month. Ukrainian President Zelensky is in the UK this week, speaking with officials there about how to fight the Russians. The more than four-year-old war began when Russia invaded Ukraine. President Trump has signed a deal to buy Russian diesel, which has been criticized by lawmakers on both sides of the aisle. Student protesters in Albania demonstrating against the government and against a real estate project funded by Jared Kushner, President Trump's son-in-law. I'm Barbara Schwartz on the Texas State Network, TSN.

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2: Celiac disease is a condition that damages the lining of the small intestine and makes it hard for the body to absorb nutrients. It's caused by a reaction to foods that contain gluten. But Dr. Daniel Leffler from the Celiac Center at Beth Israel Deaconess Medical Center in Boston says following a gluten-restricted diet is not easy.
3: There's actually no such thing as a true gluten-free diet. Gluten is so ubiquitous in our environment that even the most strict people are exposed to gluten in small amounts on a regular basis. The best we can do is actually a high-level gluten restriction. But gluten is, again, everywhere. It's the cross-contamination, especially for people with true celiac disease who can get very, very ill from small amounts of gluten. Gluten is in frozen vegetables, it's in sauces, it's in all sorts of things that we wouldn't suspect. One thing on your plate can be prepared wrong in a restaurant and it can be more than enough to make someone sick. So it is a very cumbersome and burdensome diet to follow.
2: With Checkup on Health, I'm Chris Whitting.
4: Well, it's Wednesday, and that means it is time for your KEOM Wednesday weather question. Today's question is a true or false one. A tropical cyclone weakens quickly when making landfall due to moisture loss and increased friction. 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Well, let's take a look at your KEOM weather forecast for today. It is going to feel like summer today and tomorrow, but hold on. A cold front is on the way, knocking temperatures down as we head into the weekend. Highs will be right around 93 degrees today under partly sunny skies. Heat index values will make it feel more like 103. We do have an isolated chance for some showers and thunderstorms. Overnight tonight, partly cloudy skies. Overnight lows right around 70. Another summer-like day for your Thursday. Highs right around 90. And then a cold front moves through Thursday night going into Friday. Friday will struggle to get into the 70s under partly sunny skies, and those northerly winds will be gusting as high as 40 miles per hour. In the KEOM Weather Center, I'm meteorologist Copeland Wright. 88.

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1: It's Time Rewind for October 14th. U.S. Air Force pilot Chuck Yeager ushers in the era of supersonic flight in 1947 when he breaks the sound barrier in his Bell X-1 jet.
2: A man has flown an airplane faster than the speed of sound.
1: Fast forward to 1962 when a high-flying U.S. spy plane captures terrifying aerial photos of Cuba. They reveal the installation of Soviet-built medium-range missiles capable of carrying nuclear warheads. So begins the Cuban Missile Crisis, which President John F. Kennedy reveals to Americans days later.
3: The purpose of these bases can be none other than to provide a nuclear strike capability against the Western Hemisphere.
1: Michael Jackson's first solo single, Ben, reaches number one on the pop chart on this day in 1972. Musicians born on this day include Usher, Thomas Dolby, and Justin Hayward of the Moody Blues, fashion designer Ralph Lauren, and actor Roger Moore. That's Time Rewind. I'm David Mendel.
4: The warm weather continues for at least two more days here in North Texas. Here's your KUOM weather. Slight chance of a shower on Wednesday afternoon between 1 and 4, about a 20% chance. Otherwise, partly sunny, high of 91, mostly clear, 71 on Wednesday night. Thursday, 88 degrees with a south wind. Thursday night, things begin to change with temperatures dropping to 64 degrees because the winds shift from the north and northwest after midnight. Partly sunny on your, well, perhaps Tuesday of next week.

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1: TSN News, I'm Barbara Schwartz. Less than a week until early voting in the midterms, the latest polls show how up for grabs most statewide races are. According to UT's Texas Politics Project, Democrats have leads in every race except for controller, and they're all within the margin of error. In the race for Senate, Democrat James Tallarico up 3%, 50-47, over Republican Ken Paxton. UT's Jim Henson.
2: Democrats are about 10 points more enthusiastic in the relevant measures than Republicans, and within that, Democratic interest in the election is just much more intense.
1: And that's not the case with GOP-leaning Qantas Insight poll. Paxton's up by half a point over Tallarico there. The Siena College poll swings back to the Democrats with Tallarico up 48% to Paxton's 44. Harris County District Attorney says an ICE officer drove into a man in Houston on purpose.
3: Miguel Parra Hernandez had to have surgery for

0: broken leg after he was hit Saturday. He still needs ankle surgery. ICE said they were targeting a man named Jose Mendoza. Cesar Espinosa is the executive director of Feel Houston, an immigrant-led group.
1: Is that multiple witnesses have come over and can corroborate the fact that nobody knows who this Jose Mendoza is. Nobody has ever seen this Jose Mendoza character.
0: He says he and attorneys were treated poorly when they visited Hernandez in the hospital. He wants Hernandez to remain there till he's had the second surgery instead of being taken to a detention prison where he may not get good care. Stephen Pickering, TSN News.
2: Ahead of midterms, the state of Texas hit with a lawsuit from multiple voting rights groups alleging more than 500,000 voter registration applications were submitted and not processed. The suit claims Texas DPS has not maintained an ability to send a voter application while updating a driver license or state ID. The National Air Defense Industry continues to reclaim its space in mineral wells as the XMX company breaks ground for unmanned aircraft facilities there.
3: Fort Walters has a long history in mineral wells, and now the defense company XMX is building facilities at the regional airport there to manufacture a series of drones, including its Rogue 450, a vertical takeoff and landing aircraft. Company officials hope it will serve as a nucleus for a larger cluster of similar defense companies in North Texas. So it's also establishing a technology center where like-minded companies can collaborate about future engineering needs of a growing unmanned aircraft industry west of Fort Worth. Bill McLean, TSN News.
2: A 16-year-old in Parker County faces multiple felony charges after investigators say the teenager used artificial intelligence to create fake nude images of children and post them on TikTok. Investigators say all the victims have been identified and their families have been notified. And this is TSN News.
4: Do you know an infant, child, or young adult that you suspect may be experiencing developmental delay or disability? 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This includes students who are enrolled in private schools or who are homeschooled. 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This message has been brought to you by Mesquite ISD.
2: Hope Leo will be hospitalized for a week following surgery to remove a cancerous mass from his lung. Further tests are planned to see if that disease has spread. The cost of living is shaping up to be a major concern for voters going to next month's midterm elections. Early voting is already underway in a handful of states, with Georgia smashing an early voting record already. The Social Security Administration projects a 3.6% cost of living adjustment for older adults and people with disabilities beginning next year. Iran-backed Houthi rebels have struck the headquarters of Saudi oil company Aramco in a strike that damaged the offices of senior executives. Ukrainian President Zelensky in the UK talking with officials about how to fight with the Russians who invaded Ukraine more than 4 years ago. President Trump signed a deal to buy Russian diesel. I'm Barbara Schwartz on the Texas State Network, TSN.

city. Down that street about a half a mile. And all her friends tell her.

0: 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Expecting parents and any caregivers with children or teenagers are invited to the parenting classes at Sharing Life Community Outreach. 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
1: Mr. Glass, a proud sponsor of KEOM, 972-669-0951. 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
2: Hello and welcome to the October 14th edition of KEOM Sports Page. I'm your host, Ryan Castle. The Dallas Stars continue their shaky start to the season. They lose to the Colorado Avalanche 3-2 in the opener of a home-and-home series last night at the American Airlines Center. Despite being shorthanded for much of the game, the Avalanche win it. Martin Nikas scored twice for Colorado, including a goal on a 5-on-3 power play late in the second period. Arturi Lekkonen added a goal. Mackenzie Blackwood stopped 24 shots. Tyler Seguin scored a goal and added an assist for Dallas. Rupe Hintz also found the back of the net, but the Stars could not complete the comeback. Seguin's power play goal late in the first period with Dallas's first home power play goal in 8 attempts so far this year. The game also featured a fight between Colorado star Nathan MacKinnon and Rupe Hintz, who recorded his first NHL fight. Dallas was without Wyatt Johnson, who missed his first game since joining the team in 2022 because of an illness. The Stars and Avalanche will travel to Denver to meet again Wednesday night, looking to split the back-to-back series. The Tampa Bay Rays evened the American League Championship Series at one game apiece Tuesday night with a 3-1 win over the Cleveland Guardians in Game 2. Rays starter Freddie Peralta was the difference. He threw 6 scoreless innings while allowing just 4 hits and striking out 6. Tampa Bay broke a scoreless tie in the fourth inning when a fielding error by Cleveland third baseman Jose Ramirez helped open the door to 3 unearned runs. Liam Hicks delivered the biggest hit of the night, lining a 2-run single to right center field to give the Rays a 3-0 lead. Cleveland got on the board in the seventh on Chase DeLauter's RBI double, but Tampa Bay's bullpen shut the door from there with Brian Baker recording the save. This best of 7 series now tied at 1-1, Game 3 shifting to Cleveland on Thursday night. Last night in high school volleyball, the Mesquite Skeeters knocked off the North Mesquite Stallions in 4 sets, and Mesquite picked up a big win because of that. They are now 5-6 in district play. They remain tied with Bryan Adams for the final playoff spot in District 14-5A. And the Poteet Pirates also won last night. They beat the West Mesquite Wranglers in straight sets, 25-10, 25-12, and 25-22. The Pirates are now 10-1 in district play, one game behind Neyman Forest for first place in the district. That is all for us on this Wednesday. We hope it's a great one for you. We'll talk to you right back here tomorrow at the same time and same place. High school football on the air tomorrow night. We'll talk to you more about that tomorrow on the sports page. And until then, I'm Ryan Castle for KEOM Sports.
3: Well, it's Wednesday, and that means it is time for your KEOM Wednesday weather question. Today's question is a true or false one. A tropical cyclone weakens quickly when making landfall due to moisture loss and increased friction. Log on to our 88.5 KEOM Facebook page and let us know if you think the answer is true or false. Well, let's take a look at your KEOM weather forecast for today. It is going to feel like summer today and tomorrow, but hold on. A cold front is on the way, knocking temperatures down as we head into the weekend. Highs will be right around 93.

I knew I was out there somehow, somewhere, and somehow I got back to you. Patrick Ross, back from my portion of the fall break. Good to be back with you. 4 minutes after 4 o'clock. Hope you're doing well today. It's hump day. Those are the Moody Blues, and these are the Spinners on 88.5 FM.

0: sinners working their way back to you, girl. 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
0: Got a couple of issues here in Mesquite, believe it or not. Two of them, yeah. That's one of them is construction work on the westbound side of Highway 80, right at LBJ Freeway. That's slowing traffic back to Beltline Road, about a five-minute slowdown. And a five-minute slowdown on LBJ Freeway, the southbound side approaching I-30. There's an accident reported there that has traffic backing to La Prada Drive. Forget about a 5 to 10 minute delay now, closer to 10 minutes. We also have a traffic stoppage for no apparent reason in Dallas. Not sure why, they're not giving a reason. But traffic is stopped on the southbound side of the Dallas North Tollway between Cedar Springs Road and I-35. Again, don't have a reason for that yet. Maybe we'll find out. Also in Dallas, an accident on westbound I-20, blocking the right lane at Houston School Road. The slowdown is back to Bonneview, and the slowdown is worth about 5 minutes of your time there. One more in Dallas, an accident on northbound 75 at Walnut Hill and Park Lane. The left shoulder would be blocked there. Slow traffic back to Caruth Haven, about a five-minute delay for that.
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0: And Marie with a Lennon McCartney idea there. You won't see me. 15 and a half minutes after the hour, Patrick Ross here. Wall Street closed lower today. The losses were not catastrophic by any means, mainly a reaction to new inflation numbers that came in a little bit hotter than expected. The consumer price index for September rose to a 12-month rate of 3.7%. Meanwhile, chip stocks saw a decline, with Micron Technology dropping around 3% and Advanced Micro Devices moving down about 5%. Thus, at the closing bell, the Dow Jones Industrial was down a measly 48 points, the S&P 500 fell 86, and the NASDAQ dropped a big 511.
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2: Stardate October 14th. Antares, the bright star at the heart of Scorpius, huddles quite close to the moon early this evening. They set not long after the sky gets dark, so there's not a lot of time to look for them. The moon is a thin crescent now, so it's night across most of the lunar disk. But on the bright sliver that's in daylight, you can still make out some of the dark lunar seas, vast plains of volcanic rock. They formed long ago when giant asteroids slammed into the moon. Molten rock bubbled up from below, then cooled and hardened. A recent study found evidence of an especially big impact 3.5 billion years ago. The hit would have been powerful enough to melt the surface across a wide area. Researchers discovered the evidence in a meteorite known as Northwest Africa 12593. It was found in Mali in 2017. It contains some tiny crystals that form only under extreme heat. The chemistry of the meteorite suggested the impact happened 3.5 billion years ago. A later impact shattered the lava plain, jumbling up the rocks. And a third impact blasted some of the fragments into space, including the one that fell to Earth. The initial impact happened at about the time of similar events on Earth and the asteroid Vesta. That suggests that the inner solar system was littered with many giant space rocks at the time. Cosmic missiles that sometimes smashed into Earth and the other large worlds. More tomorrow. Stardate is a production of the University of Texas McDonald Observatory. I'm Billy Henry.
0: A little bit of rain in our forecast, and in fact, a little bit of rain, some pop-up showers in southeast Dallas County a little while ago. They are gone now. I think one popped up in Kaufman County as well. Other than that, there's quite a bit of activity way off, away from the Metroplex, but not much going on here right now. Nevertheless, there is a 30% chance of showers and thunderstorms before 7 o'clock tonight. Then partly cloudy skies with the overnight low around 70 degrees. It'll be sunny tomorrow, not quite as warm, with a high around 86. There's a slight chance of rain before midnight tomorrow night as well. And a slight chance again on Friday morning. But what's really happening, the real story, is that we have a cold front coming through. Winds will be shifting around to the north, 10 to 15 miles per hour after midnight tomorrow night, gusting up to 30 miles per hour. Friday, we'll see mostly sunny skies. The temperature holds steady around 64 degrees. On Saturday, sunshine and 67, up to 72, a blistering 72 degrees on Sunday. In Mesquite right now, bear with us, it's 90 degrees.

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0: In the Lancaster DeSoto area, we've got an accident reported on northbound I-35 near Parkerville Road and a slowdown with that back to the Ellis-Dallas County line, about a 5 to 10 minute delay. And in Lake

Dallas, we have an accident being cleared on the southbound side of 35 near Hundley Drive, exit 457, and about a 25-minute slowdown back to State School and Mayhill. Watch out for that.

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1: TSN News, I'm Barbara Schwartz. With midterm early voting set to start on Monday, there's new polling revealing exceptionally tight races across every major statewide contest. We get the latest from our Chris Fox.
2: According to polling from the University of Texas Politics Project, all the statewide races fall within the margin of error, meaning we're looking at virtual ties across the board with the Democrats on top in all races except comptroller, where they trail by just 1 point, UT's Jim Henson.
3: There is a discernible lack of enthusiasm among the Republican base.
2: 53% of Democrats say they are extremely enthusiastic about voting compared to only 37% of Republicans. Governor Abbott finds himself trailing in his reelection effort to state Rep. Gina Inouye in the UT poll, 49% to 48%. But in the Siena College poll, Abbott leads Inouye 48% to 47%. In Austin, Chris Fox, TSN News.
1: Ahead of the midterm elections, Texas is hit with a lawsuit from multiple voting rights groups alleging more than 500,000 voter registration applications were submitted but never processed. The suit claims Texas DPS has not maintained an ability to set a voter application while updating a driver license or state ID online. Harris County prosecutors say an ICE officer purposely drove his vehicle into a man Saturday. ICE was conducting field operations. They claim Miguel Parra Hernandez darted in front of their vehicle. He's hospitalized. Hernandez has had one surgery on a leg, will have another on an ankle. Cesar Espinoza is the executive director of FEAL Houston. And he says Hernandez is in the custody of the same people who ran him over, and he wants him to remain in the hospital.
4: Because if the government did this to him,

0: then they must repair him, because this is not only a damage that can damage him for the next few days, the next few months, or the next few weeks. It could be a damage that can be lifelong.
1: Now, ISIS said they were targeting a man named Jose Mendoza. Espinoza says none of the witnesses they've spoken to know who that person is or has ever seen them. In Abilene, an international competition, barrel racers showing up their best runs. The Texas Barrel Race, a yearly economic boon, breaking $1 million in the race, is a windfall for contestants. Event producer Chris Woodruff says they pay out over $1 million to competitors. The grand winner gets $100,000.
2: You can make just two runs here and win that $100,000. There's maybe one or two places in America you could go to win that kind of money. And we're excited to be here. We love Abilene. We do events around the country, and this is one of the best.
1: KTXS has contestants travel from as far away as Brazil to compete. Midland is the latest city in Texas to cover their Flock cameras after a unanimous vote by city council to part ways with the company. This is TSN News.
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4: So talk, they hear you. You can do it if you try.
1: The government is threatening California with possible legal action over what it says are non-citizens believed to have received mail ballots for next month's midterm elections. President Trump campaigning in swing state Arizona. He will also campaign today in Republican-leaning U.S. House district in Montana. Maritime traffic is not flowing through the Strait of Hormuz freely, according to a British tracking group called the Maritime Trade Operations Center. There have reportedly been about 20 attacks on vessels since the beginning of the month. The Social Security Administration projects a 3.6 cost of living adjustment for older adults and people with disabilities beginning next year. The Vatican says Pope Leo has celebrated Mass and at the hospital after cancer surgery, and federal authorities investigating Minnesota Representative Ilhan Omar have seized the Democratic lawmaker's phone and issued more than a dozen grand jury subpoenas, including some to her relatives. I'm Barbara Schwartz on the Texas State Network, TSN.

90 degrees right now in Mesquite at 4:36. Sunset tonight at 6:54. Is it my imagination or are the days getting shorter? A beautiful crescent moon to look at tonight, though. Fair skies. Here's Stevie Wonder.

0: KEOM Traffic, a courtesy of Total Traffic Network.
1: Still have a couple of slowdowns, relatively minor ones here in Mesquite, with construction work on westbound Highway 80. Taking place at LBJ Freeway, westbound 80 at LBJ. The slowdown is to Beltline, only a 4 or 5 minute delay there. And a minute or less with an accident on LBJ, the two left lanes.

0: block there on the southbound side near I-30 with a wee slowdown back to La Prada Drive. In Dallas, we have stop traffic on the southbound side of the Dallas North Tollway. Traffic is at a halt between Cedar Springs Road and I-35. Also in Dallas, an accident on northbound 75 blocking the left shoulder at Walnut Hill Lane and Park Lane. The slowdown is back to Carruth Haven, less than a five-minute delay there. And also a very short delay of about a minute or so in South Dallas near Lancaster and DeSoto. The northbound I-35, an accident there near Parkerville Road, and a slowdown back to the Ellis and Dallas County lines. And in Lake Dallas, an accident being cleared from the southbound side of I-35 near Hundley Drive and exit 457. The slowdown is from State School and Mayhill, and right now just under a five-minute delay.
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0: Ronnie Millsap on 88.5 KEOM. Patrick here with a reminder, Mesquite ISD will be hiring for multiple positions in transportation, food and nutrition, facilities and technology. And to aid and abet that process, they'll be holding a hiring event along with Workforce Solutions Greater Dallas on Thursday, October 22nd. It will be at the Garland Workforce Center from 10:30 to 1:30, and you can find more details on our calendar page on our website at keom.fm.
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0: Gentleman Jim Reeves had 51 top 10 hits in a career cut short when a small plane he was piloting crashed in 1964. For your next morbid trivia night, he was taught by the same man who taught Randy Hughes, Patsy Cline's pilot, who, of course, had met the same fate a year earlier. But Reeves's records kept on coming. RCA Victor continued releasing unpublished songs, mixed with previously released tracks, and people kept buying them. Of those 51 top 10 hits we mentioned, 19 came posthumously. And there was a Jim Reeves single on the charts every year from 1970 to 1984, nearly two decades after his death. For you, I could cry, 'cause I'm still. Check out more episodes right now at soundbeat.org. Soundbeat is produced at the Belfer Audio Archive, Syracuse University Library. I'm Brett Barry.
1: We have a slight chance of a shower or maybe even a thunderstorm popping up before 7 p.m. Otherwise, partly cloudy overnight with a low near 70 degrees. It'll be sunny and 86 for the high tomorrow. But then a cold front rolls through late Thursday night, early Friday morning. Winds will be shifting to the north after midnight. Could gust as high as 30 miles per hour. And our high today on Friday will get up to only about 64 degrees. 64, with north winds gusting up to 40 miles per hour on Friday. It will be sunny, though, so that's some comfort. Sunny skies on Saturday and Sunday as well. 67 for the high Saturday and 72 on Sunday. It's 90 right now.

Beach Boys, in close to their original configuration from 1988. That's Kokomo on 88.5. Beach Boy, once upon a time, Beach Boy Al Jardine shared his thoughts on the state of the band amid Mike Love's ongoing health problems. Love is the only veteran, original Beach Boy member currently touring under that band's name, and when asked if he could see the Beach Boys continuing without Love, Jardine said he believes the band will go on and on, but he's not sure what that entails. He said if there was a way to tie the Beach Boys into his own Pet Sounds band, that might work. I'd vote for that. Here's ABC.

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1: KEOM Traffic, a courtesy of Total Traffic Network.
0: 7 minutes after the hour, and in Mesquite, we still have construction work tying things up on westbound Highway 80 at LBJ Freeway, but it's not a big tie-up. It's only about a five-minute slowdown from Beltline Road. That earlier accident apparently has been moved from Mesquite to Garland. It's still at, on southbound 635 between Northwest Highway and Gross Road. It has been cleared up, but there's slow traffic, about 10 to 12 minutes worth of slow traffic from that point. We've got a tie-up in Dallas, an accident on southbound 75 at Walnut Hill Lane and Park Lane. The two left lanes are blocked there, and traffic is stopped from LBJ Freeway, about a 15 to 20 minute delay probably. That other tie-up on the tollway southbound between Cedar Springs Road and I-35 has resolved into a stop-and-go with about a 10-minute delay. And we've got tie-ups in Irving as well. An accident reported on the Bush Turnpike. Southbound side at Royal Lane has traffic stopped from LBJ Freeway. The other is simply stop traffic. On the southbound side of Loop 12 between Highway 114 and Irving Boulevard.
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0: Foreigner on 88.5 KEOM, 1977. Good afternoon, 16 minutes after 5 o'clock. Patrick here with a note from the community calendar that Mesquite's Pumpkin Fest is coming up this Saturday. It'll be from noon to 5 at Pascal Park. Grab your family to enjoy all sorts of fall fun, including trick-or-treating, hay rides, arts and crafts, contests, and performances. Some of the activities, like the inflatables and face painting, will require that you buy a wristband, but most activities are free. And all are fun. For all the details, check out the community calendar on our website, keom.fm.
1: 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When you speed, you can also face an expensive fine, court costs, and higher insurance premiums. 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TxDOT has these safety tips for motorists. 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Drivers and passengers, day and night, it's your best protection in a crash. I'm Officer Lopez, and these tips were brought to you by your Mesquite Police Department's Crime Prevention Unit.
0: We have a chance of showers and maybe a pop-up thunderstorm between now and 7 o'clock. Only about 30% coverage, maybe not even that much. Right now, radar is showing some activity in northern Collin County, near Melissa and near Blue Ridge, and up around Leonard as well in Wolf City. That's about all that's going on. Nothing in our immediate area. Our forecast otherwise is for partly cloudy skies with the overnight low near 70 degrees. Winds will continue from the south as high as 20 miles per hour, but a change is coming. Look for sunny skies again tomorrow, not quite as hot, with a high around 86. And then late Thursday night, early Friday morning, a slight chance, and I mean a slight chance, of showers. Possibly before midnight, then again after 4 o'clock Friday morning. But the main thing is that the winds will be shifting around to the north after midnight, could be gusting as high as 30 miles per hour, and will drop down to around 48 degrees for the low. Friday, mostly sunny skies, steady temperatures, only around 64 degrees, and then a high on Saturday of 67 and about 72 on Sunday. So the long-promised fall weather might be here to stay for a little while. In Mesquite right now, partly cloudy skies, and it's 90 degrees.

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1: Well, here in Mesquite, we have another accident. It may be an earlier one that I just happened to get bumped out of the way. Hold on here for just a second. Thank you very much. Westbound Highway 80 at Beltline is where this one is reported. We have a slowdown back to Highway 352 and Collins Road, and about a 5 to 10 minute delay to go with that. In Garland, an accident reported on the Bush Turnpike. Southbound side at I-30, slow traffic back to Lake Ray Hubbard, and a 5 minute delay for that. In Louisville, an accident on the northbound side of 121, the Sam Rayburn, the Carrollton Parkway. And we've got stop-and-go traffic from I-35 there, about a 5 to 10-minute delay. Still have that accident tying things up in Dallas, southbound 75 at Walnut Hill Lane. The two left lanes are blocked. The traffic is stopped back to 635 LBJ. You can expect a fairly long delay there.

0: Traffic, a courtesy of Total Traffic Network.
1: 20 minutes before the hour, still a tie-up in Dallas with an accident on southbound 75 Central. The two left lanes are blocked at Walnut Hill Lane and Park Lane. And we have a traffic stoppage back to LBJ Freeway. Also a stop reported with an accident in Irving. Southbound on the Bush Turnpike at Royal Lane, the traffic is stopped back to LBJ Freeway. Here in Mesquite, a couple of issues. One is construction work on westbound Highway 80 at LBJ. We have slowdown back to Beltline Road, not much delay. The other is an accident on westbound 80 at Beltline, and that one has traffic backing to Highway 352 and Collins Road. About a 10-minute delay there. And in Garland, watch for a fairly lengthy delay on LBJ Freeway. Stop-and-go traffic on the southbound side between Northwest Highway and Gross Road, about a 15 to 20-minute delay. And I think we also have a slowdown in Irving. Stop-and-go on southbound Loop 12 at 114. Here's Fleetwood Mac.

0: Mesquite ISD Radio, 88.5 KEOM, 544. Patrick here with a reminder that the Mesquite Community Band's Fall Fright Festival is coming up this Sunday afternoon, Sunday evening. It will be an evening filled with exciting music and Halloween-inspired entertainment for the whole community. The band will perform a selection of spooky and seasonal favorites, including Thriller by Michael Jackson, Night on Bald Mountain by Modest Mussorgsky, and many other favorites. This free concert will be inside the concert hall of the Mesquite Arts Center on this Sunday, October 18th, beginning at 4 o'clock. We'll find all the details on our website, keom.fm. Just go there and click the community calendar button.
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2: Coming up, I'll share three ways to boost your memory, including how sleeping in a hammock can improve your memory overnight. It's next in today's Intelligence for Your Life Minute. So what do these things have in common? Sleeping in a hammock, drawing, and reading out loud? According to neuroscientists, they can all improve your memory. Let's start with the hammock. According to the University of Geneva, the rocking motion of a hammock is ideal for sleeping. In an experiment, the researchers found that those who had slept in a hammock the night before a memory test performed better than those who had slept in a bed. Another memory trick: draw what you want to remember, even if it's only stick figures. The University of Waterloo gave a group of adults, young and old, sets of words to learn and had them try different memory-enhancing methods. What they found was that drawing improved memory more than any other technique. Another way to boost your memory is to read out loud, because we pay more attention to our own voice, so the information becomes more distinct in our long-term memory. I'm John Tesh with today's Intelligence for Your Life Minute.
0: Partly cloudy skies overnight, 70 for the low by daybreak tomorrow morning. Then we'll have sunny skies tomorrow, 86 for the high, with light south winds at around 5 to 10 miles per hour. There is a slight chance of rain Thursday night around midnight, maybe a little before midnight, and then after 4 a.m. Friday morning. Apart from that, mostly sunny skies, but much cooler on Friday. There's a cold front coming through that night. Temperatures will hold steady at around 64 degrees during the day on Friday. And then on the weekend, sunshine, plenty of sunshine, not as hot as it has been, with a high 67 on Saturday and 72 on Sunday. Sounds very promising. In Mesquite right now, we're still holding at about 91 degrees.

0: A humid 90 degrees in Mesquite at 5:58. This is KELM News, brought to you by Town East Dental. Dallas police officials are addressing concerns that flock cameras, which track drivers, are an invasion of privacy. Sergeant Adam Reinhart said at a meeting this week that the data captured by the cameras are not stored on a computer forever. They get deleted once a year. And he says when officers try to access a photo, they have to put in a name and a case number as a way to prevent misuse. Dallas-Fort Worth International Airport leads another airport stress ranking in a right-way parking analysis published October 11th that combines flight disruptions with the drive to the terminal. DFW ranked first among 55 airports as the most stressful, ahead of Chicago O'Hare and Ronald Reagan Washington National. Its analysis uses 2025 flight data and compares delay rates with 2021. And a Dallas man who recently turned 100 is looking back on the 75 years in a row that he's gone to the State Fair of Texas. Michael Guadagnoli was at Fair Park on Tuesday, 9 days after his 100th birthday on October 4th. He and his family have been going to the fair since 1951. During the pandemic in 2020, Guadagnoli and his family participated in the fair's drive-thru experience. And our coverage of Mesquite ISD varsity football continues tomorrow evening with two scheduled broadcasts. The West Mesquite Wranglers host the W.T. White Longhorns at Memorial Stadium, and you can listen to that game on 88.5 or watch it online at keom.fm. Our online-only broadcast tomorrow night will be the Mesquite Skeeters facing the Sunset Bison at Hanby Stadium. That will be online at keom.fm, and both games kick off at 7 o'clock. That's KEOM News. I'm Patrick Ross.
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0: Say you didn't start the fire, but you better have a watertight alibi anyway. Sergio Mendez, Billy Joel on 88.5 KEOM at 8 minutes after the hour.
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0: Here in Mesquite, we have a disabled vehicle on the westbound side of Highway 80. It has the right lane blocked at Beltline Road, and that is slowing traffic back to Highway 352 and Collins. Around a 10-minute delay for that. Also, keep an eye out for construction work here in Mesquite on westbound 80 at LBJ Freeway, and a slowdown back to Beltline. In Garland, we have stop-and-go traffic. That's all, just stop-and-go traffic, about 15 minutes worth on the southbound side of LBJ between Northwest Highway and Gross Road. In Dallas, an accident being cleared on the southbound side of 75 at Walnut Hill and Park Lane. We have a slowdown back to LBJ, about a 10-minute delay there. Also in Dallas, an accident being cleared on eastbound I-30 near Trinity River. Oh, I'm popular this afternoon. There goes my phone again. Stop and go traffic back to Hampton Road, about a 10-minute delay there.
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We have some thundershower activity in far northwest Collin County, kind of northwest of Salina right now on the border with Denton County. That's about it right now.

0: Cranberries on 88.5 KEOM from Ireland. 1996 classic hit on Mesquite ISD Radio. 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
2: It's time rewind for October 14th. U.S. Air Force pilot Chuck Yeager ushers in the era of supersonic flight in 1947 when he breaks the sound barrier in his Bell X-1 jet.
3: A man has flown an airplane faster than the speed of sound.
2: Fast forward to 1962 when a high-flying U.S. spy plane captures terrifying aerial photos of Cuba. They reveal the installation of Soviet-built medium-range missiles capable of carrying nuclear warheads. So begins the Cuban Missile Crisis, which President John F. Kennedy reveals to Americans days later.
4: The purpose of these bases can be none other than to provide a nuclear strike capability against the Western Hemisphere.
2: Michael Jackson's first solo single, Ben, reaches number one on the pop chart on this day in 1972. Musicians born on this day include Usher, Thomas Dolby, and Justin Hayward of the Moody Blues, fashion designer Ralph Lauren, and actor Roger Moore. That's Time Rewind. I'm David Mendel.
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0: The rumors are true. Much cooler temperatures are on the way. Look for the highs Friday holding in the mid-60s, believe it or not. Still 91 degrees right now in Mesquite with partly cloudy skies.

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1: Let's drive. In Mesquite, we have a disabled vehicle on the westbound side of Highway 80 at Beltline Road. It's still blocking the right lane there and slowing traffic back to Highway 352 and Collins Road. Right now, just under a 10-minute delay. Good news here in Mesquite, the construction on westbound 80 at LBJ has been cleared. In Garland, watch for slow traffic on LBJ Freeway, southbound side between Northwest Highway and Gross Road, about a 10 to 15 minute slowdown through there. No apparent accident involved, just slow traffic. And about the same in Irving, too. Stop-and-go traffic, heavy stop-and-go on westbound 183 between Valley View Lane and Euless Boulevard. And not a long delay, though. Less than 5 minutes.
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0: 88.5 KEOM, four in a row. Hart, Linda Ronstadt, and Ricky Iglesias, and Chicago. Here on Mesquite ISD Radio, 20 minutes before the hour. Good news here in Mesquite, that disabled vehicle on the westbound side of Highway 80 has been cleared. That one at Beltline Road.
1: 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A courtesy of Total Traffic Network.
0: And we still have a little bit of a slowdown back to Highway 352 and Collins Road, only about a minute's delay. Still about a 10 to 15 minute delay in Garland, though, with purely heavy stop-and-go traffic on LBJ Freeway. Look for it on the southbound side between Northwest Highway and Gross Road.
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5: Mostly cloudy skies and a muggy 90 degrees in Mesquite.

88.5 KEOM and Jim Photoglow, just a fool in love with you. Seeing some showers here and there around the Metroplex. Some activity looks like east of McKinney right now. A little bit on the western side of Dallas County and some other stuff floating around too. So keep a weather eye out for any pop-up showers or thunderstorms. They said that would be over by 7 o'clock. It may be more like 9 o'clock, I'm thinking right now. 88 degrees in Mesquite.